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1: I know The Voice premiered the other night on NBC, and before they were selling out arenas, some of country's biggest stars couldn't even get a chair to turn on that show. We'll get into that coming up.

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1: Look, there are plenty of activities where I will happily go and do by myself. I like to go out to eat by myself. Like, you go to a five-star restaurant, you could belly up to a bar almost any time and get a seat if you're solo. But mini golf, that's where I draw the line. I'll explain coming up.

0: Continuous Country, KB101. It's B-Dub, and I didn't know that there was a mini golf day, but apparently there is, and I shouldn't be surprised by it. It was technically on Monday, and it got me thinking, would you ever go play mini golf by yourself? The internet says absolutely. Like, don't worry about what anybody thinks. Live your life. And I agree with that philosophy. Right up until I'm standing alone waiting to putt through a windmill. Dinner alone, fine. Movie alone, fantastic. Regular golf alone, I guess you're working on your game. Mini golf alone, now you're intensely studying the break on a 6-foot putt around a fiberglass pirate ship like the Masters is on the line. Look, I'm not judging you. I'm just saying, you got to have a witness.
1: 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Nearly daily chuckles, sometimes more often than we prefer nasty weather postings, and then some. 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
17: I'm meteorologist Mace Michaels. Mostly cloudy tonight, some showers possible late and a low in the low 50s. Showers still around for tomorrow, a cloudy sky and a little breezy, cooler high near 60. It warms up a little more Friday, some sunny breaks, still pretty cloudy and a high in the mid-60s. Lakes, great food, and friendly faces. It's all in Worthington, Minnesota, and it's worth a look. It's 60 right now.
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0: 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Who'd have thought at 43 I would discover that fall allergies were a thing for the first time? Like, I don't know what it is. I woke up the other day and my sinuses are inflamed. I got the post-nasal thing going on, scratchy throat. Maybe it's a cold, but I'm hearing that, like, fall allergies are insane. Are you going through the same stuff right now? Yeah, I know. It's not fun.
1: 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And who knew that waders were so fashionable to wear with blaze orange? 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

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Celebrating Signs, Luke Bryan's new album, which just dropped on Friday. He's on the show with us in minutes. 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

0: 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It's Beat Up Radio, Luke Bryan hanging with us. You, I know, happy belated birthday. I know last month you hit the big 5-0. There was a lot of social media fun amongst your friends on that one. You have said that mentally you still feel 30. which part of your body files an objection to that statement first?
1: Oh, man, my knees file a huge objection. You know, based on the amounts of chiropractic visits this year, my neck and lower back. I mean, when you develop a little bit of golf, I've been more golf psycho than ever. So the golf swing, you know, you go play 4 days of golf in a row, you know, old chiropractor. But, man, for the most part, I'm happy, though, with how my body feels. I mean, I think when you get 50, you got your bumps and your bruises and you got a, you know, you got an old skiing accident that shows up or whatever, or old maybe, you know, falling off a stage or two. I text McGraw. I said, dang, bro, you look like me up there falling on the stage. How's that tailbone? So,
0: that was a nasty spill. Oh, man.
1: But, you know, bottom line is, I mean, I like to kind of stay high energy and stay busy with my mind. And I do feel 30 mentally, but I learned on my birthday, if you drink like you're 20 on your 50th birthday, you feel like you're 90.
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14: I'm meteorologist Mace Michaels. Mostly cloudy tonight, some showers possible late and a low in the low 50s. Showers still around for tomorrow, a cloudy sky and a little breezy, cooler high near 60. It warms up a little more Friday, some sunny breaks, still pretty cloudy and a high in the mid-60s. Lakes, great food, and friendly faces. 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

0: Continuous Country, KB 101. So what would you want to ask Kenny Chesney? If you could ask him anything you want, what would it be? B-Dub Radio on Instagram, drop me a DM. He's going to be here all next week.
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1: From ABC News, I'm Dave Packer. China's President Xi Jinping is in the U.S., greeted by President Trump and First Lady Melania Trump with a red carpet upon his arrival at Joint Base Andrews this evening. Tomorrow, a critical meeting for the two world leaders.
2: One big question, will Trump try to convince President Xi to pressure Iran to make a deal? President Trump has said this war will end after the election, and certainly another critical issue for this summit, the rapid growth of AI and whether there's room for cooperation between the U.S. and China.
1: ABC Chief White House Correspondent Mary Bruce on Iran. That nation's president addressed the United Nations today through a translator. He sharply criticized the actions of both the U.S. and Israel.
3: Iranian President Masoud Pezeshkian described his country as a victim of aggression by the United States and Israel.
4: We have only defended ourselves. We are not terrorists.
3: And he also called out what he described as a double standard in international law.
4: Israel targets any neighborhood in any city in any province, commits assassinations like a true terrorist.
3: He ended his speech with a push for diplomacy to end the conflict, though he said his country would neither tolerate threats from the United States nor surrender its nuclear program. Peter Haralambos, ABC News, New York.
1: Also at the United Nations today, Venezuela's acting leader, Delcy Rodriguez, promising that elections in the country, and she says the nation's people will determine the right moment. Flood alerts have been issued across New Mexico, which has seen monsoon rainfall, some areas up to 5 inches. Meanwhile, a powerful nor'easter taking aim at the eastern seaboard, Carolinas to the Jersey Shore.
5: Here in Seabright, New Jersey, these massive waves up to 12 feet high slamming the beach. And now this combination of high surf, high tide, and a full moon has officials really concerned about possible flooding and erosion.
1: ABC's Whit Johnson. Stocks plunged on Wall Street today after the 30-year Treasury yield surpassed 5%. 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
8: I'm meteorologist Mace Michaels. Mostly cloudy tonight, some showers possible late, and a low in the low 50s. Showers still around for tomorrow, a cloudy sky and a little breezy, cooler high near 60. It warms up a little more Friday, some sunny breaks, still pretty cloudy and a high in the mid-60s. Lakes, great food, and friendly faces. It's all in Worthington, Minnesota, and it's worth a look. Right now it's 58.
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Continuous Country, KB101. Picture this, you and a friend in Vegas during NFR week going to see Jason Aldean and Luke Bryan at Allegiant Stadium. Imagine the possibilities. We've got that happening starting Monday. B-Dub Radio on Instagram. 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

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What is the most basic thing you've ever had to explain for another fully grown adult? Because apparently Alaska being attached to Canada is advanced geography. We're going to get into that next.

0: Continuous Country, KB101. I love trends like this. It's B-Dub. Some adults online are sharing the wildest things they've had to explain to other adults. And I'm going to be honest with you, I'm kind of concerned. One woman thought Alaska was an island. Someone had to explain that Anne Frank was a real person. A nursing school graduate needed semicircle explained to her. And one guy thought indoor cats just used the entire house as a bathroom. But my favorite, a woman returned reflective tape because it took it to a dark closet and it didn't glow. That's not how reflective works. Also, why are we testing road safety equipment in a closet? Like, some days I think I'm doing pretty well in life. Although, to be fair, you know, if you ever grew up taking geography in school, both Hawaii and Alaska looked like islands on the map. So that one maybe gets a pass for me if you've never actually looked at a globe.
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12: I'm meteorologist Mace Michaels. Mostly cloudy tonight, some showers possible late and a low in the low 50s. Showers still around for tomorrow, a cloudy sky and a little breezy, cooler high near 60. It warms up a little more Friday, some sunny breaks, still pretty cloudy and a high in the mid-60s. Lakes, great food, and friendly faces. It's all in Worthington, Minnesota, and it's worth a look. Right now it's 58.
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13: He's a ranch hand in a pinch, man. Hotter than the red on the cattle brand. Cause she's a gold digger with a quick trigger. A cast iron skillet swinging lid flipper.

0: 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It's B-Dub. 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And it's got some signature foods that you can't find anywhere else. 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
0: 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This one's called Mess. 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

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One American city was just named the fakest in the world, and somehow it's not Los Angeles. I'll tell you what it is coming up.

0: Continuous Country, KB101. Speed up, there's a new ranking of the fakest cities in the world, and somehow LA didn't make the list, which almost feels like an upset. Maybe LA is just authentically fake. A travel insurance company analyzed more than a million Google reviews looking for words like authentic and local versus tourist trap and overpriced. And the least authentic city in the world, Chicago. Chicago, Illinois, followed by Venice, Vegas, and Nashville. Boston also made the top 10, meaning four American cities landed on the list. Meanwhile, Bogota, Lima, and Taipei ranked among the most authentic, and not one U.S. city cracked the top 20. Apparently, America's greatest export is now gift shops.
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10: I'm meteorologist Mace Michaels. Mostly cloudy tonight, some showers possible late and a low in the low 50s. Showers still around for tomorrow, a cloudy sky and a little breezy, cooler high near 60. It warms up a little more Friday, some sunny breaks, still pretty cloudy and a high in the mid-60s. Lakes, great food, and friendly faces. 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

0: 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What do you want to know about Kenny Chesney? Anything you want to ask him? DM me at Beat Up Radio. He's hanging with us all next week. And get ready, his new album, Silver Sands Marina, dropping Friday.
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1: From ABC News, I'm Dave Packer. China's President Xi arrived in the U.S. and was greeted personally on the tarmac by President Trump and the First Lady. As ABC's Mary Bruce tells us, members of the Republican Party are reacting to the welcome.
2: With Xi's arrival and Trump's extraordinary greeting, the Republican chairman of the Senate Armed Services Committee sounding the alarm.
3: Our commander-in-chief should keep in mind that his guest is a brutal, unelected, and oppressive dictator whose massive military arsenal is aimed directly at the United States of America.
2: Trump has brushed off those concerns, consistently heaping praise on Xi.
4: You're a great leader.
1: Speaking at the United Nations General Assembly today, Iran's president called the people of his nation victims of terrorism by the United States, delivering a rare wartime speech. Masoud Pezeshkian also talking about the Strait of Hormuz.
5: We cannot let some have free access and gain their interest from a waterway while at the same time using that waterway to impose their aggressions upon us.
1: That war 7 months long against Iran, a war of choice, as House Minority Leader Hakeem Jeffries today.
6: This reckless war of choice in Iran that has skyrocketed gas prices, skyrocketed food prices, and skyrocketed diesel prices on the American people in the Midwest and beyond.
1: Virtually the entire state of New Mexico under a flood watch. ABC's Trevor Ault is in Redoso.
7: At the peak today, we could see 2 inches of rainfall per hour, and so much of New Mexico has been in a dangerous cycle where you have areas that are hit by wildfires that then have destabilized soil and become even more vulnerable to flash flooding. We've been watching the state try to be proactive, but there is a real chance of some catastrophic flash flooding here in New Mexico.
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10: I'm meteorologist Mace Michaels. Mostly cloudy tonight, some showers possible late and a low in the low 50s. Showers still around for tomorrow, a cloudy sky and a little breezy, cooler high near 60. It warms up a little more Friday, some sunny breaks, still pretty cloudy and a high in the mid-60s. Lakes, great food, and friendly faces. It's all in Worthington, Minnesota, and it's worth a look. Right now it's 58.
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We are sending you to Las Vegas. It's B-Dub. Sin City is calling your name to see Jason Aldean and Luke Bryan. The winning starts on Monday.

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8: Here's your latest forecast from the KB101 Weather Center.
9: I'm meteorologist Mace Michaels. Mostly cloudy tonight, some showers possible late and a low in the low 50s. Showers still around for tomorrow, a cloudy sky and a little breezy, cooler high near 60. It warms up a little more Friday, some sunny breaks, still pretty cloudy and a high in the mid-60s. Lakes, great food, and friendly faces. It's all in Worthington, Minnesota, and it's worth a look. Currently 57 degrees.
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We'll talk again tomorrow. It's B-Dub. 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
1: From ABC News, I'm Dave Packer. One day after President Trump said he may annihilate the Islamic Republic if a deal isn't reached soon to end the nearly seven-month war, Iran's President Masoud Pezeshkian, through a translator, insisting that it is his country that is the victim of terrorism, and said Iran will keep its grip on the Strait of Hormuz, a critical waterway for oil shipments and so much more.
2: We cannot let some have free access and gain their interest from a waterway while at the same time using that waterway to impose their aggressions upon us.
1: But on the sidelines, chief envoys Steve Witkoff and Jared Kushner were seen meeting for about 3 hours with Iranian officials. Little is known about the discussions, but Jennifer Gavito, former State Department Deputy Assistant Secretary for Iran and Iraq under President Biden, called the move progress.
3: So even if an agreement is a long ways off, and I think it probably is, the fact that those talks are happening are likely to at least put off another round of escalatory behavior for the time being.
1: Iran plays into conversations about to begin between President Trump and China's President Xi Jinping, who arrived in the U.S. Wednesday evening ahead of talks in Washington. ABC's Mary Bruce.
4: One big question, will Trump try to convince President Xi to pressure Iran to make a deal? President Trump has said this war will end after the election, and certainly another critical issue for this summit, the rapid growth of AI and whether there's room for cooperation between the U.S. and China.
1: Disgraced movie mogul Harvey Weinstein sentenced again, this time to 15 years in prison, appearing before a judge in a wheelchair. On Wednesday, Weinstein was convicted of sexually assaulting a production assistant in 2006. He apologized to those he says he may have hurt, but again asserted his innocence. Weinstein's 2020 conviction was overturned. 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
5: I'm meteorologist Mace Michaels. Mostly cloudy tonight, some showers possible late and a low in the low 50s. Showers still around for tomorrow, a cloudy sky and a little breezy, cooler high near 60. It warms up a little more Friday, some sunny breaks, still pretty cloudy and a high in the mid-60s. Lakes, great food, and friendly faces. It's all in Worthington, Minnesota, and it's worth a look. Currently 57 degrees.
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11: I'm meteorologist Mace Michaels. Mostly cloudy tonight, some showers possible late and a low in the low 50s. Showers still around for tomorrow, a cloudy sky and a little breezy, cooler high near 60. It warms up a little more Friday, some sunny breaks, still pretty cloudy and a high in the mid 60s. Lakes, great food and friendly faces. It's all in Worthington, Minnesota, and it's worth a look. Currently 57 degrees.
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7: I'm meteorologist Mace Michaels. Mostly cloudy tonight, some showers possible late and a low in the low 50s. Showers still around for tomorrow, a cloudy sky and a little breezy, cooler high near 60. It warms up a little more Friday, some sunny breaks, still pretty cloudy and a high in the mid-60s. Lakes, great food, and friendly faces. It's all in Worthington, Minnesota, and it's worth a look. Currently 54 degrees.
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4: I'm meteorologist Mace Michaels. Mostly cloudy tonight, some showers possible late and a low in the low 50s. Showers still around for tomorrow, a cloudy sky and a little breezy, cooler high near 60. It warms up a little more Friday, some sunny breaks, still pretty cloudy and a high in the mid 60s. Lakes, great food and friendly faces. It's all in Worthington, Minnesota, and it's worth a look. Currently 54 degrees.
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10: Here's your latest forecast from the KB101 Weather Center.
11: I'm meteorologist Mace Michaels. Mostly cloudy tonight, some showers possible late and a low in the low 50s. Showers still around for tomorrow, a cloudy sky and a little breezy, cooler high near 60. It warms up a little more Friday, some sunny breaks, still pretty cloudy and a high in the mid-60s. Lakes, great food, and friendly faces. It's all in Worthington, Minnesota, and it's worth a look. Currently 54 degrees.
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1: From ABC News, I'm Sherry Preston. A ruling early this morning from a federal judge in the fight over the president's ban on three news outlets.
2: The judge has just ordered the Trump administration to reinstate the access for CNN, MS Now, and Politico. In a hearing Wednesday with both sides, he suggested the administration had not made a solid legal case for its ban.
1: ABC's Hannah Pittah, no comment yet from the White House on the temporary restraining order, but President Trump has already indicated that he will appeal. The president getting ready for his summit with China's leader Xi Jinping after a rare welcome. ABC News Chief White House Correspondent Mary Bruce.
3: In an extraordinary gesture, President Trump and the First Lady traveling to Joint Base Andrews to personally welcome Chinese President Xi Jinping to the United States. Soldiers rolling out the red carpet, cannons assembled to fire off a salute, the president with a warm greeting, even as China supports Iran in its war against the United States.
1: Israel's Prime Minister Benjamin Netanyahu will address the UN General Assembly this afternoon, a day after a defiant speech from the president of Iran. Despite evidence of talks between the U.S. and Iran on the sidelines of the UN, oil prices jumping this morning. Brent crude now back above $105 a barrel. Much of New Mexico absolutely waterlogged after monsoon-like rains. And ABC's Whit Johnson on the Jersey Shore says a big storm is brewing in the east.
4: Lifeguards in Atlantic City patrolling the beaches, keeping swimmers out.
5: That's obviously not safe to swim at all. So, again, we're going to be out here, and tomorrow's supposed to be out of control, windy, a huge surf.
4: Drivers stranded on flooded streets this morning near Norfolk.
6: Came up on the median, and now I'm just, like, stuck.
4: The track of this nor'easter could bring it up into New York City and to Boston and sit off the coast for days.
1: A new blood test that could give an early warning on dozens of types of cancers getting the approval from an FDA advisory panel. The test deemed safe for those 50 and older. 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
7: It is going to be cloudy and breezy with scattered rain today. Our high only 59 this afternoon. Tonight, showers this evening, then cloudy through the night, 54. Tomorrow, another cloudy day, but it will be a little warmer with a high of 67. 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I'm meteorologist Sean Cable. 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
8: Here's your latest forecast from the KB101 Weather Center.
9: It is going to be cloudy and breezy with scattered rain today. Our high only 59 this afternoon. Tonight, showers this evening, then cloudy through the night, 54. Tomorrow, another cloudy day, but it will be a little warmer with a high of 67. 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
1: From ABC News. I'm Sherry Preston. A ruling early this morning from a federal judge in the fight over the president's ban on three news outlets.
2: The judge has just ordered the Trump administration to reinstate the access for CNN, MS Now, and Politico. In a hearing Wednesday with both sides, he suggested the administration had not made a solid legal case for its ban.
1: NBC's Hannah Pataugh, no comment yet from the White House on the temporary restraining order, but President Trump has already indicated that he will appeal. The president getting ready for his summit with China's leader Xi Jinping after a rare welcome. ABC News Chief White House Correspondent Mary Bruce.
3: In an extraordinary gesture, President Trump and the First Lady traveling to Joint Base Andrews to personally welcome Chinese President Xi Jinping to the United States. Soldiers rolling out the red carpet, cannons assembled to fire off a salute, the president with a warm greeting, even as China supports Iran in its war against the United States.
1: Israel's Prime Minister Benjamin Netanyahu will address the UN General Assembly this afternoon, a day after a defiant speech from the president of Iran. Despite evidence of talks between the U.S. and Iran on the sidelines of the UN, oil prices jumping this morning. Brent crude now back above $105 a barrel. Much of New Mexico absolutely waterlogged after monsoon-like rains. And ABC's Whit Johnson on the Jersey Shore says a big storm is brewing in the east.
4: Lifeguards in Atlantic City patrolling the beaches, keeping swimmers out.
5: It's obviously not safe to swim at all. So, again, we're going to be out here, and tomorrow's supposed to be out of control, windy, a huge surf.
4: Drivers stranded on flooded streets this morning near Norfolk.
6: Came up on the median, and now I'm just, like, stuck.
4: The track of this nor'easter could bring it up into New York City and to Boston and sit off the coast for days.
1: A new blood test that could give an early warning on dozens of types of cancers getting the approval from an FDA advisory panel. The test deemed safe for those 50 and older. 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
7: It is going to be cloudy and breezy with scattered rain today. Our high only 59 this afternoon. Tonight, showers this evening, then cloudy through the night, 54. Tomorrow, another cloudy day, but it will be a little warmer with a high of 67. 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I'm meteorologist Sean Cable. 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
8: Good morning. Dave Brooks coming in with a reminder that America in the Morning finished its 41-year run last week. So from this morning onward, no more America in the Morning. But congratulations to them for 41 great years. America in the Morning moves into history. Here as well on Continuous Country, KB101.
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1: It is going to be cloudy and breezy with scattered rain today. Our high only 59 this afternoon. Tonight, showers this evening, then cloudy through the night, 54. Tomorrow, another cloudy day, but it will be a little warmer with a high of 67. 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You can find out more and get some at grandpasbbqshop.com. I'm meteorologist Sean Cable. 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
2: Good morning. Dave Brooks coming in with a reminder that America in the Morning finished its 41-year run last week. So from this morning onward, no more America in the Morning. But congratulations to them for 41 great years. America in the Morning moves into history. Here as well on Continuous Country, KB 101.
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0: Continuous Country, KB101, Bailey Zimmerman and his Chevy Silverado. Good morning. I'm Dave Brooks on a rainy start to your Monday. We are KBHP Bemidji, Walker, Park Rapids, and Red Lake, a service of Paul Bunyan Broadcasting, also streaming online at KB101FM.com and through the on-air mobile app powered by Nature's Edge Garden Center. A wet 53 downtown, already about a half an inch in the rain gauge. Keep going. It's a minute past six, and it's time for ABC News.
1: From ABC News, I'm Sherry Preston. An order from a federal judge for the Trump administration to restore White House access to the three media outlets that President Trump once banned. ABC's Hannah Batta has more details on the overnight legal action.
2: A federal judge ordering the Trump administration to restore White House access to three news organizations banned by the president. The judge granted CNN, MS Now, and Politico a temporary restraining order, and their revoked press credentials must be returned immediately. Trump had complained of negative news coverage. An attorney for the media outlets argued that the ban was a direct assault on the First Amendment.
1: Israeli Prime Minister Benjamin Netanyahu addressing the UN General Assembly this afternoon. There are expected to be demonstrations both for and against his appearance. Chinese President Xi Jinping welcomed to Washington personally by President Trump and the First Lady on the tarmac. Tonight he will be the guest of honor at a state dinner, says ABC Chief White House Correspondent Mary Bruce.
3: With Xi's arrival and Trump's extraordinary greeting, the Republican chairman of the Senate Armed Services Committee sounding the alarm.
4: Our commander-in-chief should keep in mind that his guest is a brutal, unelected, and oppressive dictator whose massive military arsenal is aimed directly at the United States of America.
3: Trump has brushed off those concerns, consistently heaping praise on Xi.
5: You're a great leader.
1: A nor'easter bearing down on the eastern seaboard. ABC's Trish Hartman is along the Jersey Shore.
6: Blustery conditions down the shore kept many people off the beach. Over the next few days, officials are expecting tidal flooding that will likely block some roads and are encouraging folks to move their cars to higher ground.
1: Parts of the shore could get 6 to 12 foot waves. Much of New Mexico is still under a flood watch, especially areas left vulnerable to mud flows by recent wildfires. Monsoon rains have been pummeling cities like Albuquerque and Santa Fe. 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
1: It's not a dry spell or recent wildfires, but it is a troubling time for California winemakers.
9: With competition from craft beer, specialty liquors, and cannabis, statistics show fewer Americans drinking wine, and sales have plunged by more than 20% since the pandemic. Tariffs have cut into exports, especially to Canada, which was the biggest foreign buyer of California grapes. So some growers are tearing out their vineyards and shifting to more profitable crops, like almonds and olives.
1: ABC's Jim Ryan. A college basketball player from Senegal remains in immigration custody after she was detained at an airport in Kentucky. Her lawyer also says she's in a lot of pain from an ACL injury.
10: Emanata Sek is a senior at Kentucky State University and was detained by ICE at the airport in Louisville while traveling with her teammates in August. The 26-year-old's attorney says Sek may have missed a deadline involving her student visa while having back surgery. Sek has since been transferred among multiple detention facilities and, according to her attorney, was taken to a hospital. ICE has not publicly detailed the reason for her detention. Dave Packer, ABC News.
1: Theranos founder and convicted felon Elizabeth Holmes has been approved for placement in a community correction center, otherwise known as a halfway house, and is scheduled to be placed there next year. If it's a regular house, not a halfway house you want, it's getting more expensive. Mortgage rates for a 30-year home loan are now averaging 7.26%, the highest rates have been since early last year. I'm Sherry Preston, ABC News.
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0: Good morning. Dave Brooks joining you. It's a rainy start to your Thursday, and so far, at least in the Bemidji area, we've got a little over half an inch in the rain gauge. Keep going, keep going. A soggy 53 to start things off this morning. News comes your way from the BemidjiNow.com newsroom. Stories that we're following from around the state and the region, that's incoming next from the Minnesota News Network.
12: Minnesota News Network, I'm Tasha Radal. The Minnesota BCA has announced a new guide for all law enforcement in the state when it comes to treating victims and investigating crimes of sexual assault. BCA Superintendent Drew Evans says it starts with supporting the victims.
13: How we respond in those first moments matters. It can help build trust, provide reassurance, and give survivors confidence that they will be treated with dignity and respect. This guide gives Minnesota law enforcement officers the knowledge and tools to help survivors begin that journey.
12: Evans says the hope is that more of these crimes will be reported when they take place instead of the victims feeling like they can't talk about it. St. Paul Police Chief Axel Henry is suing Mayor Kelleher and the city, alleging sexual harassment and retaliation. The lawsuit claims Herr made inappropriate sexual comments and twice touched Henry's upper thigh during a budget meeting. The suit comes days after a city investigation found Herr engaged in inappropriate workplace behavior, but did not sexually harass or retaliate against employees. Why are retailers putting Christmas merchandise on shelves earlier every year? University of Minnesota marketing professor George John says part of the answer is simple competition.
14: What happens is that creep, in effect, becomes what we sometimes call a prisoner's dilemma. If I don't rat out on you, you're going to rat out on me. So we all rat out each other, and the start of the Christmas season keeps creeping back and back and back and back. So that's the simple result of retail competition.
12: John says retailers don't want to wait while competitors get an early start attracting holiday shoppers. The state fire marshal will release preliminary findings this morning into a White Bear Lake house fire that killed a mother and her three children. Jesse Hinrichs and her children Hudson, Caden, and Avery died in the March 21st fire along with the family's dog.
0: Good morning. Dave Brooks joining you. It is 6:09 on your Thursday morning. All right, let's get into that sports report. Minnesota Twins, despite that they're not going to the playoffs, it's not that there hasn't been bright spots, and one of those was yesterday. The Twins win the rubber game against the San Francisco Giants 4-2 at San Francisco's Oracle Park. Lukeisho went 1-for-3 but got a solo blast and a couple of RBIs. Minnesota is going to be off tonight, and then they will end the season with their final three-game homestand. Nothing tonight, but tomorrow they'll open up a three-game series finale against the Texas Rangers at Target Field, downtown Minneapolis. 7:10 first pitch tomorrow night. See the game on Twins TV. Hear it on our sister station, KBUN Plus 100.1, again tomorrow night. Minnesota Vikings are dealing with a banged-up backfield. Minnesota's head coach Kevin O'Connell said yesterday that veteran running back Aaron Jones was held out of practice as he works through a knee injury. No indication as to whether he will be playing on Sunday. Let's hope so. Vikings will be on the road, taking on the Tampa Bay Buccaneers at Raymond James Stadium in Tampa, Florida. 3:05 first pitch Sunday afternoon. Catch the game on Fox TV and hear it on our sister station, KBUN FM 104.5, Sunday afternoon. Minnesota Lynx will be wrapping up the regular season tonight. Now, Minnesota has been dragging in their past five games. They could use a little momentum before their playoff run begins this weekend. They did have starters benched for the back end of the other day's game. Could they sit this whole game, get them rested, or is a little momentum more positive? We'll see which way the Lynx are going to swing. They'll be in action tonight, hosting the Indiana Fever in a rematch, along with Caitlin Clark. That'll be at Target Center, this time downtown Minneapolis. 7 o'clock tip-off. See the game on the USA TV network and streaming on Fox 9 Plus tonight. Minnesota Wild in their penultimate preseason game, they were shut out by the Dallas Stars 2-0 at the American Airlines Center in Dallas. One final preseason game, and that'll be tomorrow, and another rematch, hosting this time the Dallas Stars at Grand Casino Arena tomorrow night. 7 o'clock faceoff. All the action will be followed online. Their regular season will be 1 week from tonight, October 1st. They'll be on the road to take on the Nashville Predators. Home opener will be a week from Saturday, October 3rd, hosting the Boston Bruins. 12 past 6 Thursday morning, KB101 Weather Center forecast. Let's talk weather talk. It's a wet start. We've got a little system coming through this morning, but this is a good thing. Most of, in fact, all of 101 country will get some degree of rain, everything from drizzle to downpours, and even an occasional lightning flicker and rumble of thunder, though that's more the exception than the rule, but I did hear a little bit of that this morning. 61 for the daytime high. Now, once we get to about lunchtime, give or take, probably more on the early side, this is going to move through and gradually move out, and most of Minnesota will have this be swinging through, especially northern Minnesota, so this is a good way to start the day. Once we get to about lunchtime and beyond, sun not really going to make much of an appearance, so plan on a mostly cloudy day once the rain moves out. 61 the high, south wind about 5 to 15. Still a possibility. Could be a spritz left over in the wake of this system through the remainder of the day. But once we get past lunchtime, it's going to be kind of a crapshoot. Most of us will not, but some of us could. Look for temperatures to be fairly steady, hovering roughly right around 60. Friday, mostly cloudy, high temp reaching 67. Wind will be out of the south and east, light about 5 to 10. Now, as we get ready for the weekend mode, it's not going to be the most stable of weekends. There's going to be a system coming through on Saturday that will bring in rain. It'll sweep across the entire state. So plan on a cloudy day, 64 for the high. Not a washout of a Saturday, but hit and miss, on and off kind of thing throughout the day on Saturday. Not going to rain all day Saturday, but the chance for rain will be with us throughout Saturday. But I got stuff I want to do. You still can make those plans, but when it comes down to when exactly you could make those plans, Sunday looks to be the pretty much guaranteed really good outdoor day. Saturday, projects, I mean, some things you could get done. It doesn't really matter on the rain, but you're going to be doing any painting, staining? Yeah, not Saturday. Do that Sunday. Variably cloudy on Sunday, high near 70. Right now, around the North Country, it's a rainy start to the day. Like I said, we've already picked up a little over half an inch in the Bemidji rain gauge. We'll take it. Mostly rain from drizzle, downpours, kind of different levels of intensity, and an occasional lightning bolt, but that's more the exception. I have heard one or two, though, earlier this morning. Downtown Bemidji, beyond all that, barometer is at 30.24, and we are steady. Wind is out of the south and east, light right around 10, with a dew point at 53. The status around the land of 10,000 lakes, if they would get those things to pop back up for me, there we go. The status around the land of 10,000 lakes, now those numbers have disappeared. All right, fine. Downtown Bemidji, 53 degrees. That is your forecast here at your weather station. That will bring you up to date here at your news and information leader. It is currently downtown Bemidji. Boy, the computer just fighting me this morning. 53 degrees. That is your forecast here at your weather station, and that will bring you up to date here at your news and information leader. 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

0: Continuous Country, KB101. Better rethink some things. That's Luke Combs. Good morning. I'm Dave Brooks. Marvelous start to the day. Yeah, with the rain early this morning. Stepped out, cup of coffee under the kind of the overhang of the roof. Backyard, just kind of watched the rain come down. No lights. Very nice. Well, going to be a couple of good opportunities for you to go take in some shows, whether it's Mother Nature or maybe at a concert venue not too far down the road, like Monoman Shooting Star Casino tomorrow night. Joe DiMassina, that's going to be a good one worth checking out. And plenty others with October arriving next week. Yeah, next week. David Nail, October 8th, he'll be at the Parkway Theater down in Minneapolis. Shibuzi, going to be at the downtown Minneapolis Armory, October 10th. You're going to have another opportunity to catch Lone Star. They'll be at Mystic Lake Casino down in the Twin Cities on October 16th. Sugarland on the 18th at the Alaris Center in Grand Forks. Brothers Osborne, Zach Brown Band, they'll both be sharing the Target Center stage October 23rd. And a lot more where those left off. So don't miss out. Make your plans. Get your tickets. Let's go see some shows. Forecast breakdown, it is incoming on this rainy start, but that's the lovely part about it. Plus, somebody else that's going to be swinging through town is incoming next here on KB101.
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0: Half past six on your rainy start to your Thursday. What now? Who said? 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

0: continuous country. KB101, a modern day, Bonnie and Clyde, Travis Tritt. Good morning. I'm Dave Brooks, 6:36 on your Thursday morning. Well, we're getting there. Fall colors finally starting to sweep on in. Usually takes till about late September, early October. That tends to be about the peak, maybe even into mid-October. Just kind of depends on the year and the situation. And does the rain have a lot to do with it? Well, not a lot to do with it. It can certainly have an impact, maybe for a shorter duration of colors. But what about the early arrival or late arrival in some cases? Nope, that's got nothing to do with rainfall. That's got everything to do with temperatures. When the temps start consistently going down, trees take notice and they start to turn. That's why, say, maple trees that are up north here don't start to shift down south. It's not about the rain, it's about the temps. So they kind of get the idea. They follow from there. But boy, starting to get there. Starting to see some very nice early colors working their way in. Have you had an opportunity to go for that? Now, maybe this morning won't be the best one for the fall color walk. Going to be on the rainy side. But later this afternoon, evening, rain might be done. But, well, maybe not be done. We'll start to lay out some of the details. KB101 Weather Center is in next.
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0: 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We've got a wet start to the day, and once we get past lunch, the main rain should be done. But that's not to say we will be fully done in the wake of this system that's coming through right now. Spits and spats, that kind of thing. But until then, we're all getting some level of rainfall, drizzle or downpours this morning. An occasional lightning bolt, perhaps, but more the exception rather than the rule. 61 for the high, clouds throughout, and a wind out of the south about 5 to 15. Temps are not going to drop much tonight, only to about, say, 60. Tomorrow, cloudy, 67, southeast breeze about 5 to 10. Not so settled a day for the weekend, especially Saturday. Better Sunday. Current conditions and the radar next.
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0: Radar screen, plenty of rain across the North Country. Everything from light drizzle to downpours and an occasional flicker and rumble. Lightning, thunder, it is out there. Kind of hit and miss, though. More miss than hit. Downtown Bemidji, raining here. We've got over a half inch in the rain gauge and still going up. Pressure is steady. Wind is out of the south and east, about 5 to 15, and 53 degrees downtown. That is your forecast here at your weather station. It is Throwback Thursday, courtesy of Coca-Cola of Bemidji. The Stevens family, they just love the way yesterday both used to sound and taste. Same Coke, same feeling. Coca-Cola of Bemidji. We're going to go not too deep into the Wayback Machine, but we are going to go deep into an album catalog. This crew put out their 18th album in 1988 called Workin' Band. More or less, this would be the working title from the Nitty Gritty Dirt Band on Continuous Country, KB101, Throwback Thursday.

Continuous Country KB 101 on this throwback Thursday, all the way back from 1988, the Nitty Gritty Dirt Band. Good morning. I'm Dave Brooks. About 6:45 on a rainy start to your Thursday, from something old to something on the newer side, a newcomer as well. Here's John Morgan on Continuous Country KB 101.

Continuous Country, KB 101, newcomer John Morgan, a kid myself. Good morning, I'm Dave Brooks. It is officially underway. It is auction day, and I mean, maybe this morning isn't the moment to be outside grilling unless you've got a nice kind of over cover, but it'll get better later. The Traeger Wood Pellet Grill, courtesy of Ace on the Lake. This is on the auction block today. It's a $2,200 valued certificate for this bad boy, but what will it go for? First bid started coming in at 6 this morning. Current bid is going for $500, but what will it close at? Goes until 7 o'clock tonight. 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

0: realized I could do something better than what's out there. Make a bed that even his spine would appreciate. And hey, by extension, my spine too, because I sleep on one of those. He's teamed up with his own daughter, Zoe. 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So namesake, Zoe and her dad, Mikkel, I wanted to share the gospel with you. I brought him in. Good morning, you two. How are you before you share the gospel?
1: Good morning, Dave. Good morning, everyone.
2: Good morning, Dave.
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0: 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KB101, Megan Maroney, her latest toe tapper. Good way to start a rainy Thursday with a bit of medicine. Good morning. I'm Dave Brooks. It's 7:02 Thursday morning. 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
1: From ABC News, I'm Sherry Preston. Press access reinstated, but still locked out of the White House. Overnight, a federal judge ruled that President Trump did not have the power to block access to the White House to news outlets he doesn't like. Here's ABC Chief White House Correspondent Mary Bruce.
2: The judge issuing a temporary restraining order restoring the press access for CNN, MS Now, and Politico, those three news outlets that were banned by the president. The judge saying that ban was likely unconstitutional and also rejecting the administration's argument that revoking their press access was necessary to protect national security, the judge saying he was skeptical of that.
1: This morning, however, a CNN reporter was turned away from the White House. A CNN photographer had a security pass taken away, and a CNN producer at the White House was let inside. Chinese President Xi Jinping, guest of honor at a White House state dinner this evening. An FDA advisory panel voting to recommend a new blood test that could help detect more than 50 types of cancer.
3: This is not meant to replace any current cancer screening guidelines, that this is meant to be an adjunct to everything we're already supposed to be doing.
1: Dr. Eric Sue at Cedars-Sinai in Los Angeles. An 11-year-old girl from Edmond, Oklahoma, is being held in the murder of her own brother, who was 15 and disabled.
4: Court documents suggest that the girl was embarrassed by her brother's physical and mental disabilities and jealous of the attention he received from their parents. Now that she's admitted to killing her brother,
5: she can be held up until she's 19 years of age,
4: says legal observer Ed Blau.
5: She will likely be in custody for a decent portion of the rehabilitation process,
4: a process undertaken in the juvenile rather than the adult legal system. Jim Ryan, ABC News.
1: There is a nor'easter churning in the Atlantic, could bring strong winds, high waves, rain, and erosion to much of the East Coast. Powerful Hurricane Polo sending bands of heavy rain across Mexico's Pacific coast, while Tropical Storm Nolo is expected to strengthen, then close in on the Big Island of Hawaii tomorrow or Saturday. This is ABC News.
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1: A new study published this week takes a deep dive into the negative impact many ultra-processed foods can have on our bodies, including heart disease and blood sugar problems.
8: 53% of all the calories that the average American consumes every day come from ultra-processed foods. They account for more than 60% of kids' diets. Health Secretary Robert F. Kennedy Jr. is pushing to create a uniform definition of ultra-processed foods to allow the federal government to regulate them more consistently. So far, that has not been finalized.
1: ABC's Elizabeth Schulze. Police in Mississippi fast-tracking toxicology reports after 2 Ole Miss students were found dead, with kratom now one of the things they're looking into. ABC's Faith Abube.
9: Police now racing to determine whether there's any link to kratom, a popular herbal supplement that can act as both a stimulant and an opioid. Investigators say packages from a retail store were found at each scene. Investigators say they do not have confirmed information indicating that kratom or any other substance was a contributing factor in either death.
1: Kratom, oftentimes referred to as gas station heroin because it's legal, can be bought at gas stations and can cause similar overdose symptoms. Energy Department set to announce it'll spend almost $2 billion trying to squeeze more electricity out of the nation's ailing and stressed power grid. President Trump's administration stepping up efforts to avoid blackouts amid skyrocketing energy demand spurred by artificial intelligence. The money goes to 31 projects in 26 states. Sherry Preston, ABC News.
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0: Good morning, Dave Brooks joining you 7 past 7 on a Thursday's rainy start to the day, but we'll take it. 54, and already we've got over half an inch in the rain gauge downtown. 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
11: Former Minnesota legislator Justin Eichhorn is going to prison. He was sentenced yesterday to 16 months behind bars after he pleaded guilty for his part in a child sexting case. Eichhorn was also ordered to serve 5 years of supervised release, which includes no contact with anyone under 18, except for his 4 children. He can't have electronics with access to pornography unless he gets court approval, and he must pay $10,000 in restitution to a victim's reserve fund. Prosecutors say the ex-lawmaker messaged an undercover Bloomington police officer several times last year, then asked for photos and to meet for sex while believing he was talking with a 17-year-old girl. The Minnesota Bureau of Criminal Apprehension is investigating the death of a Stearns County jail inmate. 34-year-old Isaiah Eero Phillips was found unresponsive in his cell on September 12th. Jail staff and paramedics tried to save him, but he was pronounced dead. He had been booked the previous day on suspicion of felony domestic assault. Authorities have not released his cause of death. Progress continues on this year's major construction project from MnDOT in Bemidji, as the 71-197 intersection work is nearly complete. MnDOT says a detour on the north side of the intersection has been lifted, and Gillette Drive is undergoing final preparation for opening. The temporary compact roundabouts on Hanna Avenue will be removed, and motorists will likely experience some slowdowns and temporary lane closures, but this year's work is on track to be finished in early October. Superior National Forest officials are planning more prescribed burns to reduce wildfire risks. Officials are targeting about 373 acres. Burning could continue through December, depending on weather and required approvals. Residents there are preparing for possible smoke during and briefly after the burns. Drivers encountering smoke should slow down, use headlights, and watch for fire crews where they occur. And Minnesota communities are reconsidering flock license plate cameras over privacy concerns. On Tuesday, Plymouth voted to end its contract with the company. Duluth and Sherburne County have also stopped using the cameras. Critics question who can access the data and how it might be misused. Police say the cameras help identify suspects and solve crimes. Now you're up to date at Continuous Country, KB101. For more news and Kev Jackson's Daily Chat Pod, go to BemidjiNow.com, where you'll also find the Community Health tab brought to you through a partnership with the Minnesota Department of Health, North Country Community Health Services, and Beltrami County Community Health Services.
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13: Minnesota News Network, I'm Tasha Radel. Minnesota is seeing an early onset of highly pathogenic avian influenza cases heading into the heart of fall migration. Minnesota Turkey Growers Association Executive Director Ashley Coles says a resurgence of the disease is not surprising.
14: But what is happening that's unexpected is how early it surfaced this fall. And so we saw our first case of the fall kind of mid-August and have seen kind of a little blip again now here in the last week.
13: There have been 14 high-path avian flu cases in Minnesota since mid-August, including 5 commercial flocks this month. The state fire marshal will release preliminary findings this morning into a White Bear Lake house fire that killed a mother and her 3 children. Jesse Hinrichs and her children, Hudson, Caden, and Avery, died in the March 21st fire along with the family's dog. The state of Minnesota now has a guide when it comes to treating victims and investigation crimes of sexual assault. BCA Superintendent Drew Evans says for the first time, there will be uniformity and consistency to these types of investigations.
15: The guide addresses several important areas, including understanding the trauma experienced by victims, best practices for conducting effective and thorough investigations, strategies for building trust with communities, and best practices for interacting with victims. Ultimately, it is about making sure victims are treated with dignity while investigations follow the evidence.
13: Evans says federal grants were used to help put together this guide for handling these types of crimes. Three teenagers are in custody following a shooting that wounded a 33-year-old man in Hinckley. Mille Lacs Tribal Police say officers responded Sunday night and found the man with a gunshot wound to the abdomen. Police arrested the three teens Monday while executing search warrants and say a gun was found buried in a wooded area.
0: Good morning. Dave Brooks joining you. It is 12 past 7 on your Thursday morning. Your sports report. It's incoming next. 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
16: Yep, pretty sure they heard that in Bagley.
0: 13 past 7 on your Thursday morning. He is the opposite of wicked. Not just because he's a cool, nice guy, but because he was walking out in the rain and didn't melt like a certain green lady at the end of that movie that one time.
18: I did not.
0: Kevin Jackson.
18: All right, yes. I think I'm still wet, but I did not melt.
0: That's nice, though. It's a good way to start the morning.
18: It is, yes. Well, the Twins wrapped up their road schedule with a win. That's not a bad way to wrap up the road schedule. 4-2 for the final in San Francisco yesterday. Luke Kuechel was 1-for-3 with a solo homer and 2 runs batted in. Josh Bell and Walker Jenkins each drove home a run in the final road game of the year. Twins are 75-84. They have the day off today, and then they host the Rangers for their final series of the season at Target Field starting tomorrow. Rangers still have a lot to play for. They can't be a wild card. That's how bad the West is. They can't be a wild card, but they could win the West Division and be the one playoff team from the West. They and Houston currently tied for the division lead at 78-80 records right now. It is a weak year in the American League, unless you're a fan of teams in the American League East. But anyway, that's what Texas will be playing for this weekend. Wild lost an exhibition game in Dallas, 2-0 last night. Lynx will wrap up the regular season tonight, hosting Indiana, 7 o'clock at Target Center. The Lynx go in as the number one seed for the WNBA playoffs, and that's already wrapped up, so they may be resting a lot of players tonight as they get ready for the playoffs, which begin this weekend. Vikings may not have Aaron Jones available at running back. He was held out of practice as he works through a knee injury. No indication on whether he'll be ready to go Sunday against the Buccaneers. Punter Brett Thorson also missed practice yesterday. Vikings and the Bucks, 3:05 Sunday, 1 o'clock pregame. We've got it on KBUN Sports Radio 104.5. Gopher football team will open up Big Ten play Saturday night, 10 p.m. in Washington. Pre-game's at 8 on KBUN Plus, FM 100.1. And the Beaver football team Saturday afternoon at 2 will host Minot State in the homecoming game at the Chet, with the Lumberjacks having their homecoming game tomorrow night, 7 o'clock, with Sauk Rapids Rice. That one will be on the Lumberjack Radio Network. On the Lumberjack Radio Network tonight, the Lumberjack girls volleyball team will host Brainerd at 7 o'clock at the high school fieldhouse. 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Meanwhile, the Lumberjack girls soccer team's at Elk River today at 5. Boys soccer team is hosting Sartell tonight at 7 at Chet Anderson Stadium. Cross-country teams are at the Hibbing Invite this afternoon, and the Lumberjack girls tennis team at the Fergus Falls Triangular also this afternoon. BSU Beaver volleyball team is hosting number 20-ranked Minnesota Duluth tonight at 6 at the BSU gym. And high school volleyball in the area tonight, Faustin is at Ada Borup West. Black Duck hosts North Home Kellyer. Red Lakes at Leg of the Woods. LaPorte will host Clearbrook Convict. Bagley's at Manawanawabin. Monaga hosts Pillager. Park Rapids hosts Perham. Cass Lake Bean is at Pine River Backus. And Walker Hackensack Akeley will host Nevis. And that is what's going on in sports this morning.
0: Thank you, Kevin Jackson.
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0: 16 past 7 on your Thursday. 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They'll keep you rolling down the road. Wet start to the day today. We're all going to be getting the rain, everything from light drizzle to downpours, and even an occasional lightning bolt. That's more the exception than the rule, but there have been one or two. So rainy up until about lunchtime, give or take. After that, intermittent showers are possible. It's going to be kind of a hit and miss. Not everyone's going to get one of those afternoon and evening showers, but they will be around. Cloudy throughout, 61 the high, south wind about 5 to 15. We'll cool it down not much, only to about 60, which, by the way, is warmer than it is right now. So temps will hit that high and more or less just kind of hover there. Tomorrow, mostly cloudy, 67, southeast breeze 5 to 10, an unsettled Saturday, plan on rain to come through, a better looking Sunday. Current conditions and the radar next.
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0: Downtown and around town, we have a radar screen that's showing, well, wet all over the North Country. We're all getting some degree of rain. Just depends on exactly where you are as to what degree, but everybody's getting wet. Downtown right now, yeah, rainy. We've got approaching 3/4 of an inch in the rain gauge. Not bad. Pressure downtown is currently steady, 30.22. Wind is out of the south and east, about 5 to 15. We have a dew point at 54. Temps are pretty close to that. The status around the land of 10,000 Lakes, Fauston, light rain there. They're at 55. Longville, light rain, 53. Duluth up on the hill, not raining there yet. Overcast, 49. Downtown Bemidji, cloudy, rainy, and 54. That is your forecast here at your weather station. That will bring you up to date from your news and information leader. 19 past 7 Thursday morning. 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

0: Continuous Country, KB101, Hudson Westbrook. Great new tune, great new talent, Painted You Pretty. Good morning, I'm Dave Brooks. How many of you have got any kind of interior artistic skill? Anything, even if it's got any training, even if there's any development to it, and even if it's any good. Really what art is, I think, in my definition, good art moves you. It's not about technique. And I mean, that's always something really nice too, watching amazing technique. But if it's something that's on the wall that some kid has no skill did, but it moves me, it's good enough. If your kid comes home with a finger painting that isn't all that good, but your kid did it, and actually, for a three-year-old, looks pretty darn good, and it makes you proud, it makes you happy, and by definition, it's good art. It moves you. But what do they say? Art is in the eye of the beholder. I've been to some gallery showings with a halty-talty all there, with their white wine spritzers and their pinkies up, talking about a particular piece of art that I'm looking at the same piece of art thinking, are you kidding me? I went to a modern art exhibit one time at the Walker Museum. It was a ginormous white canvas. And in the corner was one, like, somebody put lipstick on their mouth and kissed the very upper corner of this thing. That's it. The entire canvas was bare white, and people were discussing it. You know, I think this guy probably got a grant. He had to submit some art, so that's what he had. He had a canvas, he kissed it, called it art, and paid it off, and used that money to go toward his mortgage. Yeah, I'm glad somebody liked it, because it wasn't me. But you know what? If you've got something in you that's just trying to burst out, and it's artistic, do it. Sometimes it's like talking out loud to yourself. It's not about trying to communicate something other than maybe to yourself. Sometimes it's just about getting it out. If you're feeling that artistic rise within you, yeah, by all means, let it out. Just make sure you fill up the whole canvas first. Forecast breakdown is incoming, as is the trivia challenge. 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It's incoming next on the KB101 Morning Show.
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0: On this rainy start to your Thursday, let's find the beam of sunshine that is victory. Your chance to get exactly that ray of glory. It's now with a trivia challenge. So long as you have not won the trivia challenge in the last 30 days, call now 218-444-1011 or toll free 1-888-77-KB101. Two categories I've laid out with a question related to each category. Your job, call in and tell me which of those two categories you'd like to go with. Get the question right, and you're the winner. A couple of prize options, and not to mention bragging rights and victory. Again, so long as you have not won the trivia challenge in the last 30 days, good luck to you all. Good morning to you, and welcome aboard to the trivia challenge. What is your name? Where are you joining me from?
10: Dex.
0: Beck, did you say your name was Bex?
10: Bex.
0: Well, good morning to you. How is your morning starting?
10: Good.
0: I'm glad to hear it. Two categories. Are you ready to go?
10: Yeah.
0: All right. Category number one, making the world go round. Or category number two, across the water. Which category do you want to go with?
10: Number one.
0: It's what makes the world go round, which is what they say is either love or money. But in this case, let's talk money. If you were ever to go over the seas to the Great British Isle, the money they use there, what is the name of the currency currently used in Great Britain? What is the name if you're going to spend one of whatever? What is it called? Currency in Great Britain. You can look it up. There is a short time limit.
10: Pound sterling?
0: Pound sterling would be correct. Hey, we've got a check in the win column immediately. Hold tight. I'm going to get some details from you and to you, okay?
10: All right,
0: hold tight. We've got ourselves a winner. Your next chance to be also a winner and get your day rolling the right way is coming up tomorrow and every weekday morning, 7:30 with the Trivia Challenge right here on KB101. This song just also happens to be the number one song in the country. It's off of his brand new The Way I Am album. This is Luke Combs on Continuous Country KB101.

0: Country KB101. It is the number one song in the country, Be By You. That's the newest from Luke Combs. Good morning. I'm Dave Brooks, 7:37 on your Thursday morning. Well, we're getting closer to the Halloween season. Scary things, spooky things, things that frighten you. What I'm doing right now, they say, is in the top 10 of scary things. Public speaking. Maybe I'm not getting up in front of everybody physically and talking in a special padded room with a microphone, but I've also stood up on concert stages with a few thousand people, half of them sober, yelling at me. It's not an issue for me. It's just, I don't have that gene to be afraid of that particular thing. But public speaking, yeah, it's one of those scary things. So let me ask you this. What is your biggest fear that you would be willing to face? Now, some things you're going to avoid them at all costs for the rest of your life, and that's just the way it is, and I totally get that. But some things you are willing to stand up, drop your chin, look it straight in the face and say, bring it, I'm going to stand my ground this one time. What is the one thing, the scariest thing that you would do? Is it number one on your list? Will you face off everything, or will you only go so high? Myself, not that it's really an issue here in Minnesota, but ever since I said Jaws, yeah, not just sharks, great white sharks. Those are big sharks. That's the shark in Jaws, by the way. Would I go cage diving with one? Yeah. I might have to buy my own wetsuit because I'm sure if I was to rent one, there would be a significant cleaning bill to be done as soon as I was done out of the water. But would I do it? Yeah, I'd probably scream and I wouldn't enjoy myself, but would I do it? Yeah, I probably would. But, you know, thankfully someone's not going to pull up in a pickup truck today. Come on, man, we got a cage, let's go. You know, there aren't a lot of those sharks anywhere within a few thousand miles of here. What about you? How far would you go to face your fears? Forecast breakdown, nothing to fear here unless you had an outdoor paper mache a palooza today. I think Mother Nature might give you something to be nervous about. A wet forecast from the KB101 Weather Center. That's in next.
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10: 7:42 Thursday morning, KB101 Weather Center forecast comes your way courtesy of Paul Bunyan Communications, powered by the GigaZone. It's internet for the way you live. Cloudy, wet, we've got rain, we've got some downpours in some places, light drizzle in other places, and one or two lightning bolts, but they're more the exception than the rule. 61 for the high. Now, once we get past lunchtime, this is going to be through, but it's not to say the rain will be done, kind of like in the wake of a boat going by, still a little turbulence. So a hit and miss, spitzy kind of shower from the remainder of the day. It's possible, but at that point, it's going to be kind of a hit and miss situation. Maybe more misses than hit, but the ratio is going to shift to becoming less and less the later we go. Otherwise, planning a cloudy day throughout, rain or no rain. 61 for the high. Wind out of the south, about 5 to 15. We'll cool it down to only 60, which is actually warmer than it is now. So once we get to that daytime high, that temp largely going to hover as we go through. Tomorrow, mostly cloudy, 67 and a southeast breeze, about 5 to 10. Could be a wet Saturday, but a much more decent Sunday. Current conditions. And the radar next.
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10: Downtown and around town, it's raining everywhere. We're a little shy of 3/4 of an inch in the Bemidji area, but hey, the rain gauge still going up. We'll take it. Raining everywhere to whatever degree. Everybody's getting something. Pressure downtown is at the moment steady. Wind is out of the south, 5 to 15, and a damp 54 downtown. That is your forecast here at your weather station. This is the latest from Brantley Gilbert. Good damn. 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

0: 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It's the annual fall rite of passage. Those docks and lifts getting dragged out of the water and those boats getting tucked back into those storage sheds. And who knew that waders were so fashionable to wear with blaze orange? You've got a waterfront to clear, so we'll keep an eye on that sky. 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

0: Continuous Country, KB101, Taylor Swift, I Knew It, I Knew You. Good morning, I'm Dave Brooks. I know we're within a minute of getting to 8 a.m. on your Thursday morning, and a wet one at that. How many of you got to wake up and, at least for a while, just kind of lay there and let the rain soak in? I don't mean literally, unless you do mean it literally. If you were sleeping out in the yard, well, that was a wake-up call, but just kind of enjoying it, letting it just kind of come on in. Then slowly, gradually rising. I don't know. For me, it was a nice, very relaxing kind of a start to the day. Then again, some people, their alarm goes off. Don't even know what that sound is, where it is, or where is their horse. Yeah, some days just kind of get off to a stark start. We are KBHP, Bemidji, Walker, Park Rapids, and Portage Lake, a service of Paul Bunyan Broadcasting, streaming online at KB101FM.com. It's 8 a.m., time for ABC News.
1: From ABC News, I'm Sherry Preston. A nor'easter bearing down on the Northeast. From the Carolinas up through Boston, a developing storm is expected to cause big problems this weekend. ABC's Whit Johnson is on the Jersey Shore.
2: Millions are bracing for the impact of this nor'easter. Strong winds, heavy rain, high surf that could last for days. Power outages are expected. And we've seen some coastal flooding in places like Ocean City, New Jersey. Some homes and businesses cut off. Other communities like Atlantic City, New Jersey, closing down the beaches, preventing people from going into the water and warning about those life-threatening rip currents. Officials worry conditions could only get worse into the weekend as a full moon is expected to boost the high tides for the entire East Coast.
1: A federal judge issuing a temporary restraining order restoring press access to CNN, MS Now, and Politico, the three news outlets President Trump tried to ban. Here's ABC's Mary Bruce.
3: This morning, a lawyer for the three media organizations calling this a, quote, strong ruling vindicating freedom of the press, due process, and the rule of law. This move is just temporary, however, allowing them to regain access while litigation proceeds.
1: But despite what that judge ruled, a CNN reporter was turned away at the White House today. A CNN photographer had their press pass confiscated. Politico says it was also turned away. First of its kind AI breach.
4: Just hours after the leaders of OpenAI and Anthropic made a plea to the United Nations for global cooperation to rein in AI, we learned about a concerning new incident. An AI agent did not follow human directions and hacked into Australia's health department website in the first known case of an AI hack on a government-run site.
1: ABC's Elizabeth Schulze. Amid much talk about AI in both the U.S. and China, tech moguls like Mark Zuckerberg and Jeff Bezos are expected to attend a state dinner at the White House tonight, honoring Chinese President Xi Jinping. You're listening to ABC News.
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1: The NYPD continuing to investigate cases of people seen crawling out from under the subways.
7: And sources say that there are now more than 20 cases. They've been tracking the getaway cars and identified the patterns tied to these people. And sources believe that those suspected Venezuelan nationals are looking for valuables underground. We also just learned that this is likely not related to the visit of Israeli Prime Minister Benjamin Netanyahu.
1: ABC's Shante Lanz in New York on people coming up from the sewers. Details are emerging surrounding the killings of an Oklahoma teenager whose 11-year-old sister is charged with the crime. ABC's Jim Ryan.
8: Police say home security cameras were turned off about an hour before a 15-year-old boy in Edmond, Oklahoma, got home from school. And an elaborate story about burglars and a break-in was concocted to explain how he was shot to death. The suspect is the victim's 11-year-old sister.
9: In the state of Oklahoma, when someone is under the age of 13, they cannot be charged as an adult with a felony,
8: says attorney Ed Blau, who's not connected with the case. Police say the victim was mentally and physically disabled, that his sister was jealous of the attention he received. Jim Ryan, ABC News.
1: Starbucks says it will close 250 American stores later this week. The company not saying which stores are shutting down or how many of them are unionized. More than 700 Starbucks stores have voted to unionize, even though the company does not support that and has yet to reach any labor agreements with them. Sherry Preston, ABC News.
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0: Good morning. Dave Brooks joining you 8:05 on your Thursday morning. A rainy start, and we're going to be largely done once we get to about lunchtime, but maybe not fully done. We'll elaborate. That's incoming. We're starting off with a wet 54 downtown. News comes your way courtesy of Rody's Feed and Garden in Bemidji, your local agricultural store. 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
12: Former Minnesota legislator Justin Eichhorn is going to prison. He was sentenced yesterday to 16 months behind bars after he pleaded guilty for his part in a child sexting case. Eichhorn was also ordered to serve 5 years of supervised release, which includes no contact with anyone under 18, except for his 4 children. He can't have electronics with access to pornography unless he gets court approval, and he must pay $10,000 in restitution to a victim's reserve fund. Prosecutors say the ex-lawmaker messaged an undercover Bloomington police officer several times last year that asked for photos and to meet for sex while believing he was talking with a 17-year-old girl. The Minnesota Bureau of Criminal Apprehension is investigating the death of a Stearns County jail inmate. 34-year-old Isaiah Eero Phillips was found unresponsive in his cell on September 12th. Jail staff and paramedics tried to save him, but he was pronounced dead. He had been booked the previous day on suspicion of felony domestic assault. Authorities have not released his cause of death. Progress continues on this year's major construction project from MnDOT in Bemidji, as the 71-197 intersection work is nearly complete. MnDOT says a detour on the north side of the intersection has been lifted, and Gillette Drive is undergoing final preparation for opening. The temporary compact roundabouts on Hanna Avenue will be removed, and motorists will likely experience some slowdowns and temporary lane closures, but this year's work is on track to be finished in early October. Superior National Forest officials are planning more prescribed burns to reduce wildfire risks. Officials are targeting about 373 acres. Burning could continue through December, depending on weather and required approvals. Residents there are preparing for possible smoke during and briefly after the burns. Drivers encountering smoke should slow down, use headlights, and watch for fire crews where they occur. And Minnesota communities are reconsidering flock license plate cameras over privacy concerns. On Tuesday, Plymouth voted to end its contract with the company. Duluth and Sherburne County have also stopped using the cameras. Critics question who can access the data and how it might be misused. Police say the cameras help identify suspects and solve crimes. Now you're up to date at Continuous Country, KB101. For more news and Kev Jackson's Daily Chat Pod, go to BemidjiNow.com, where you'll also find the Community Health Tab brought to you through a partnership with the Minnesota Department of Health, North Country Community Health Services, and Beltrami County Community Health Services.
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14: Minnesota News Network, I'm Tasha Radal. The Minnesota BCA has announced a new guide for all law enforcement in the state when it comes to treating victims and investigating crimes of sexual assault. BCA Superintendent Drew Evans says it starts with supporting the victims.
15: How we respond in those first moments matters. It can help build trust, provide reassurance, and give survivors confidence that they will be treated with dignity and respect. This guide gives Minnesota law enforcement officers the knowledge and tools to help survivors begin that journey.
14: Evans says the hope is that more of these crimes will be reported when they take place instead of the victims feeling like they can't talk about it. St. Paul Police Chief Axel Henry is suing Mayor Kelleher and the city, alleging sexual harassment and retaliation. The lawsuit claims Herr made inappropriate sexual comments and twice touched Henry's upper thigh during a budget meeting. The suit comes days after a city investigation found Herr engaged in inappropriate workplace behavior, but did not sexually harass or retaliate against employees. Why are retailers putting Christmas merchandise on shelves earlier every year? University of Minnesota marketing professor George John says part of the answer is simple competition.
16: What happens is that creep, in effect, becomes what we sometimes call a prisoner's dilemma. If I don't rat out on you, you're going to rat out on me. So we all rat out each other, and the start of the Christmas season keeps creeping back and back and back and back. So that's the simple result of retail competition.
14: John says retailers don't want to wait while competitors get an early start attracting holiday shoppers. The state fire marshal will release preliminary findings this morning into a White Bear Lake house fire that killed a mother and her three children. Jesse Hinrichs and her children Hudson, Caden, and Avery died in the March 21st fire along with the family's dog.
0: Good morning. Dave Brooks joining you. It's 11 past 8 on your rainy Thursday morning. Your sports report is in next. 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
0: It's 11 past 8 on your Thursday morning. Let's get into the sports report. And if this man was any more regal, he'd have his own flag. I stand and salute Sir Kevin of Jackson Lot.
18: Thank you so much, David. I appreciate that.
0: If only I had a fanfare. But the trumpet budget got cut.
18: Oh, well, we're okay. Twins won their final road game of the year yesterday, 4-2 over the San Francisco Giants. Day off today and then a weekend set with the Texas Rangers. Now, the Rangers, despite being two games under 500, are still tied for the American League West lead. So they definitely have something to play for this weekend. Twins, they're going nowhere. Meanwhile, the Wild lost an exhibition game in Dallas, 2-0 last night. The Lynx will wrap up the regular season tonight, hosting Indianapolis at 7 o'clock. And Target Center might be kind of a yawner because good chance the Lynx will rest most, if not all, of their starters, at least for much of the game, as they've already secured the number one overall seed. And the playoffs will begin this weekend. Vikings getting ready for the Tampa Bay Buccaneers, 3:05 on Sunday. Kyler Murray will be back at quarterback. But no indication on whether Aaron Jones will be available at running back. He was held out of practice yesterday as he works through a knee injury. Punter Brett Thorson also missed practice yesterday for the Vikings. Meanwhile, this weekend, a lot of sports going on. It all starts, tomorrow night with the Lumberjack football team hosting Sauk Rapids Rice in their homecoming game, 7 o'clock kickoff, 6 o'clock for Lumberjacks Live on the Bun Sports Radio 104.5 and on the Lumberjack Radio Network YouTube channel. Then the Beavers on Saturday afternoon have their homecoming game. They're hosting Minot State at 2 o'clock, hoping to take a dip in Lake Bemidji. Then Saturday night, late, the Gopher football team is in Washington for the Big Ten opener at 10 o'clock. That'll be an 8 o'clock pregame on KBUN Plus. And then, of course, as we noted, Vikings and the Tampa Bay Buccaneers, 3:05 Sunday with a 1 o'clock pregame on KBUN Sports Radio 104.5. Today in the area, the BSU volleyball team is hosting 20th-ranked Minnesota Duluth tonight at 6, while the Lumberjack girls volleyball team hosts Brainerd at 7 at the high school fieldhouse. 6:45, Lumberjacks live for that one. That one's on KBUN Sports Radio 104.5 and the Lumberjack Radio Network YouTube channel. Boys soccer team is hosting Sartell tonight at 7 at Chet Anderson Stadium. Girls soccer teams at Elk River at 5. Girls and boys cross-country teams are at the Hibbing Invite at 3:30. And the Lumberjack girls tennis team is at Fergus Falls for a triangular today at 1. Meanwhile, high school volleyball in Paul Bunyan country tonight. 7-2 Bagley is at Menominwabin. Fauston heads to Ada Borup West. Black Ducks at home hosting North Home Kellyer. Red Lakes at Lake of the Woods. LaPorte is hosting Clearbrook-Gonvick tonight. Monaga hosts Pillager. Park Rapids is home. They're hosting Purim. Castle Lake Bena heads to Pine River Bacchus. And Nevis is at Walker Hackensack Akeley tonight. And that is what's going on in sports.
0: Lots going on. And I hope the weather holds out Saturday, but it may not for homecoming.
18: Yeah.
0: How's that for a transition?
18: That's a good transition.
0: Thank you, sir.
18: Yep.
0: Segue into the forecast from the KB 101 Weather Center. Let's talk weather talk. Well, like we're starting off this morning, rainy. We may not be done yet. All right, we'll get into that. The system's coming through right now. We're all getting rain, whether it's drizzle or downpour, but the back end of this is starting to approach 101 country. So as we go through the late morning and approach lunchtime, the rain will start to taper down and end. But this will not necessarily be the end of it, kind of like when a boat goes through, you get the turbulence in the wake. There will be some disturbance in the wake of this system. We could get some spritzy showers. Now, the main rain is going to be done once we get past lunchtime. No guarantees that anybody's going to see the rain, but there will be exceptions to that. So here we go. Until then, rain, light and not so light, and even an occasional lightning bolt. I've seen like 3 of them and heard some rumbles, but that's been more the exception than the rule. 61 and cloudy throughout the day. South wind about 5 to 15, and whether or not you get a shower past lunchtime, well, that's going to be a roll of the dice. Temps are not going to drop tonight. In fact, when we get to our daytime high of about 61, that's more or less where the temps will be staying as we go. Temps largely steady through the overnight. Could see some patchy fog developing overnight. Tomorrow, foggy starts, mostly cloudy, 67 for the high, and a southeast breeze about 5 to 10. Now, here's where things get unsettled again for the weekend. Saturday in particular could be wet, not a washout of a day. It's not going to rain all day Saturday, but there will be numerous chances for rain. The chance for rain really will be with us throughout the day Saturday. It's whenever Mother Nature decides to take a particular chance. So outdoor plans, homecoming included, be aware. Could be one of those weathery days. Cloudy, 64, and good chance for showers. Sunday, if you're looking for outdoor plans, Sunday looks to be the guaranteed good day. In fact, a pretty good day. Mix of sun and clouds and a high nearing 70. By the way, next week, looking to be a little on the warmer side with highs in the 60s, but there will be a couple of different chances for some unsettled weather. Currently downtown, we've got unsettled weather going on right now. The radar screen, we're getting rain coming through all over 101 country. But like I said, the backside of this particular system is now starting to approach 101 country. So over the next few hours, things will move through, taper down, and for the most part end, except for, as we mentioned, those scatterings of things left in the wake. A nice kind of start to cleanse the day right off the bat. Barometer downtown is steady, 30.24. Wind is out of the south and east, about 5 to 15. We have a dew point at 54, and temps pretty close to that mark as well. The status around the land of 10,000 lakes, Longville, light rain there. They're at 53. Ely, cloudy, not raining yet. They're at 49. Halleck, cloudy, 57. The rain is letting up there. Downtown Bemidji, nope, still rainy here, cloudy otherwise, and 54. That is your forecast here at your weather station. That will bring you up to date here at your news and information leader. 17 past 8 Thursday morning. 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

0: continuous country. KB101, Graylin James, Water at a Wedding. Good morning. I'm Dave Brooks. Well, here we are getting into it. How many of you are enjoying some sips on something nice? Of course, right now, water. Water's good for any time and anything, flavored or otherwise. But on a morning like this, something warm, something cozy. Somebody up front enjoying some pumpkin spice, I'm sure. But on a day like today, yeah, I've got myself the official KB101 Morning Show coffee, the Kona Blend, a nice taste of the islands. No pumpkin spice, much more Kona instead. Northern Lakes Vending, Pepsi Night Bottling. To them, I give my thanks because they supply us. And to you, I'll share a sip of that good morning with you, too. So do you drink every cup of coffee, the Kona Blend? I mean, it's the official. No, because if you drink the same thing all the time, then your taste buds kind of get used to it, right? Talk to any medical doctor. They'll tell you about how your body gets used to medication after a while. You build up kind of a resistance. In a way, your taste buds do as well. If every morning you get up and you put in blend XYZ, then your taste buds, it's less than fun. I've got like four or five blends that I kind of like to kind of rotate in between. Whenever I'm feeling, whatever, and the Kona Blend is definitely on that list. It's one of my, they're all my favorites, honestly, or I wouldn't have them in my rotation. But every cup, your taste buds are like, whoa, wait a minute. I thought we were going to, well, try again. It kind of keeps things on their toes, makes things a little more enjoyable. If you had the, you might like a bowl of chili. Sure, who doesn't like a bowl of chili? Every day? Aren't your taste buds going to start to get a little drab on something? As lovely as it is, wasn't there a line about that in the movie City Slickers? You pick your favorite cereal, and that's all you get for the rest of your life. Now, in some ways, absolutely. In other ways, a little spice is not bad, particularly when it comes to food and drink. Yes, I will enjoy my Kona Blend, and with you, I'll share even a second sip that even I hope your taste buds will enjoy. Good morning indeed. Something else just as tasty, getting one by us. Of course, that's not just tasty because it's low-hanging fruit. We call it Stump the Dummies. Your next chance to pluck that little fruit. That's in next on the KB101 Morning Show.
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0: It's 8:30 on your Thursday morning. It may be rainy and dreary and drab, but we know where the sun shines. You can feel that ray of sunshine that we call glory and getting the victory if you can stump us dummies. And if you haven't done that in the last 30 days, try it this morning. 218-444-1011 or toll-free 1-888-77-KB101. Now, here's how it works. Call in with a good, certified, verified, bona fide, an actual, can be verified, a real deal question. And so long as you've not stumped us successfully in the last 30 days, it'll be enough to get you in. And not just past us, but into Raphael's Bakery and Cafe, where you could say, set up the table, my good man, breakfast. No, make it two breakfasts, because that is what is up for grabs this morning. So good luck to you. Good morning, Kev. How are things across the hall in Studio B?
9: Things are just wonderful.
0: Life in the fish tank as
9: it's,
0: well?
9: It's dry in the fish tank today.
0: That's good. Not good for a fish tank. My neighbor at Petzone will tell you all about that. All right, it's time to grab a get a check in the wind column for somebody. Which way is the needle going to swing? Which way indeed? Good morning and welcome to Trying to Make the Needle Swing on Stump the Dummies. What is your name and where are you calling us from?
10: Erin Morehouse from Bemidji.
0: Good morning, Erin.
10: Good morning.
0: Well, Erin's got a history of some good questions. She's got a good chance to make that needle swing her way. Needle, start swinging. Erin, what have you got?
10: Well, you may have had this in the past, but we'll give it a try. What does LBS stand for in relation to pounds?
0: Oh, what does LBS actually mean? It's a, you always see, you know, X number of pounds, but what does LBS stand for?
10: Mm-hmm. Yeah, we know it means pounds, but what does that, like, it's an abbreviation of what? An acronym, maybe, for it.
0: It's, I do know it's something off of Latin. It's, this is one of those things that I have read it.
9: Yeah, because the, isn't it Libra?
0: Yeah, that's it, Libra.
9: Holding to the scales, Libra?
0: Yeah, which is funny because I am a Libra. You'd think that's probably why it stuck with me. Got a birthday coming up. So I think that's what it is. Now, what exactly is Libra's relationship to the zodiac versus the weight of things?
9: Libra for liberty, which is the scales of liberty, which is, you know, weight.
0: So basically we're balancing it out on the scales of justice, essentially, with the Libra. So it just became its own measurement.
9: Yeah, so I think that's how it relates.
0: Like bushel and peck. Those are actual measurements of weight. And so at some point way back in the day, well, you know, she's holding the scale. Let's just call it in Libras. And it got abbreviated to LBS. And where that came into pounds, I don't know. How come either and either, you know?
9: Yeah.
0: Okay. So that's as close, I think, as we can get to you. It's a Latin thing from basically Libra. Basically is where it comes from, LBS, the abbreviation for pounds. Did we spoil your rainy morning, Erin? That's our guess.
10: Yep. And you are correct. It is. It stands for the scales. That is correct.
0: Kevin, we could have sent her off to breakfast at Raphael's, but no. You had to know stuff.
9: I know a couple things.
0: I kind of knew that one, too. So me being a Libra, so I guess. Hey, Erin, really good question. It got us thinking, which is a rare thing. So we thank you so much for the call, and we hope you'll call us back soon.
10: We sure will. Thanks again.
0: Thanks, Erin. Erin had a good question. LBS. I weigh 200 pounds. LBS, an abbreviation. What does LBS stand for in relation to pounds? Libras. The rest of it, you can look up. It's, Greek mythology. So there we've got it. Your next chance to get one by us and stump the dummies comes back around tomorrow and every weekday morning, 8:30, stump the dummies on the KB 101 Morning Show.
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0: 8:35 on your Thursday morning. Hey, she's making a name for herself off of her debut Long Way Home album that just came out this past summer. This is Boston. 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

0: continue his country. KB101, her one and only hit, Stella Lefty, Boston. I mean, brand new album, first ever, just came out like a month ago. I'd say she's off to a pretty good start, Stella Lefty. Good morning, I'm Dave Brooks. 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
0: It is Thursday, September 24th, 2026. It's time for the Morning Almanac, and that starts by looking back at this day in history. It was September 24th of 2005 when Hurricane Rita made landfall along the Gulf Coast, both Louisiana and Texas. It was this day in 1968 when the news magazine show 60 Minutes debuted on CBS, still airs to this day. This day in 1963, President Kennedy made an appearance and spoke at the U of M Duluth. 1960, on this day, the world's first nuclear-powered aircraft carrier, the USS Enterprise, was launched. She would serve for 52 years and see action in Vietnam, Afghanistan, and the Second Iraq War and other events. She's in the process of being decommissioned and scrapped, but a new Enterprise is on the way. This day in 1957, federal troops were being deployed to Little Rock, Arkansas to enforce orders to permit black students to be enrolled and integrated into local schools. 1954, on this day, the iconic double-decker bus made its first appearance on the streets of London, England. 1948, this day, the Honda Motor Company was founded in Tokyo, Japan. On this day in 1938, American tennis player Don Budge became the first to win a Grand Slam championship when he won the U.S. Open. With on this day in 1906, Devil's Tower in northeastern Wyoming, it became the first U.S. national monument, according to President Teddy Roosevelt. And this day in 1846, U.S. forces under General Zachary Taylor and future president captured Monterey after a three-day battle during the Mexican-American War. This day in history. No major American holiday celebrated today. Astronomically speaking, sunrise, that was at 7:09 this morning. 7:13 sunset. Tomorrow's going to be darn near 12 and 12, daylight, sunlight. So it's what's called the equal nox, where it's pretty much even Steven both day and night. That'll be tomorrow. The moon is another schedule. It's set early this morning at 4:42. Not that we could see it behind the rain clouds. Probably not a good chance we'll see it this evening when it rises back up. 6:21. It's a waxing gibbous second quarter moon. Temperatures, the record high for Bemidji is 84. The record low is 25. KB101 Weather Center forecast comes your way this morning and is calling for more of the same. Rain continues, maybe a lightning bolt or two, but eventually things will taper off and come to an end. 61 for the high today. Now, once the rain ends in the rough lunch hour, there will be some skittered stuff in the past. Think of it like a turbulence in the wake. So hit and miss for the remainder of the day post-lunchtime. Whether one of those will roll over your specific location, well, that's where roll the dice is going to come in. Cloudy throughout, 61 for the high. Wind out of the south about 5 to 15. And once we hit that high, that's where we're going to stay. Temps really not going to drop much tonight. Should be steady through the overnight. Patchy fog overnight will be around for the start of the day tomorrow. Plan on a cloudy day. 67, southeast breeze about 5 to 10. A decent weekend, but Saturday going to be wet. Sunday looking better. Downtown right now, the radar screen, well, we're wet to start the day, but that's not a bad thing. We're just a little shy of 3/4 inch of rain in the Bemidji area. The back end of this system is starting to approach western 101 country, so from a grand scale, things will gradually, slowly begin to taper and eventually end as we move from the mid-morning to the late morning and into the midday portion. Downtown Bemidji, yeah, still gray, still wet here. Pressure downtown is steady. Wind is out of the south and east, about 5 to 15. 54 degrees downtown, and that is your forecast right here at your weather station. I can see it now, despite the cloud cover. Here's a good throwback. Here's Tracy Lawrence on Continuous Country KB101.

0: Continuous Country, KB101. I see it now. There's a good one from Tracy Lawrence. Good morning. I'm Dave Brooks. I don't see a lot of people out grilling this morning, but rainy. Okay. So maybe when it comes to lunchtime, hey, it is auction day and it is grilling day. A Traeger XL wood pellet grill. This has got Wi-Fi, all the trimmings, almost comes with its own butler. But you have to make your own arrangements with Kevin to do that. It is the auction that's going on today on our Big Deal site. Now, this grill, the real deal, and I've got a pellet grill. Like it a lot. It's a $2,200 value. Right now, the current bid is for a little over $1,000. So already it's almost 50% off. And what will it close at? Bidding is going to go till 7 o'clock. See it for yourself. They probably have other versions at Ace on the Lake, on the South Shore, Lake Bemidji. 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
2: It's 5 minutes in front of 9 on your rainy Thursday. The heaviest rain's coming through right now. After we get to late morning, midday, lunchtime, roughly, it'll become more intermittent, and we should have some significant breakage. But one or two of those clouds that will remain might be a little sweaty, so outdoor plans post-lunchtime, it's a roll of the dice. Enjoy it if you get those opportunities, though. I'm Dave Brooks. I'm good to go. Turning things over not just to Steph, but a very jaded Coe Wetzel and Ella Langley as well. It's their latest effort together. I'm Dave Brooks, and good to go on Continuous Country KB 101.

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0: 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And we're going to be giving away those items to those who need them on Saturday, October 10th at the First Lutheran Church in downtown Bemidji. 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
11: It is going to be cloudy and breezy with scattered rain today. Our high only 59 this afternoon. Tonight, showers this evening, then cloudy through the night, 54. Tomorrow, another cloudy day, but it will be a little warmer with a high of 67. 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
2: When storm clouds threaten, head to SevereStudios.com, the premier storm chase and weather platform. 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
9: Here's your latest forecast from the KB 101 Weather Center.
10: I'm meteorologist Rodney Price. Showers, a few rumbles into the afternoon. Cloudy skies and lower 60s, a southerly breeze. Tonight, a few showers, then clouds and patchy fog with mid-50s. Early patchy fog Friday, otherwise mostly cloudy skies, topping out in the upper 60s. Looking for a fresh start? Take a look at Worthington, Minnesota. It's worth a look. Currently 56 degrees.
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1: From ABC News, I'm Michelle Franzen. At the White House, President Trump greeted China's President Xi Jinping before meeting behind closed doors. President Trump says he and Xi share a truly great friendship. The state visit drawing bipartisan criticism with China's support of Iran. ABC's Karen Travers is outside the White House.
2: China is Iran's top trading partner. China is the largest buyer of Iranian oil. And we're also hearing from lawmakers who say that China has been supplying intelligence, satellite imagery to Iran that has led to the deaths of American soldiers. So these are all big issues that will be discussed. The president said yesterday he will be talking about the war with Iran with China's President Xi, but they have a long list of things on this agenda. Artificial intelligence and potential cooperation there, even as the president has acknowledged this is a real competition right now.
1: Tonight, the White House holds a state dinner in honor of China's leader. The judge overnight ordering three media outlets access to the White House again be restored immediately after the president banned them. But this morning, the outlets were still blocked. The judge, in an emergency filing, says the White House has until 12:30 Eastern to explain why it's not complied with that order. In New York City, Israel's Prime Minister Benjamin Netanyahu has arrived ahead of his speech at the UN General Assembly. Security heightened as demonstrations are planned.
3: Protesters are gathering ahead of Israeli Prime Minister Benjamin Netanyahu's speech at the UN today. Netanyahu is promising to defend Israel, adding there will be surprises in his speech.
1: ABC's Hannah Batah. An FDA advisory panel endorsing a blood test that can be used to screen for signs of dozens of types of cancers. Experts say that test, though, cannot diagnose specific cancers.
4: The test is already available by prescription for people 50 and older. FDA approval could mean easier access and insurance reimbursement.
1: ABC's Andrea Fujii. It's called the Galleri test, made by Grail Inc. You're listening to ABC News.
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8: I'm meteorologist Rodney Price. Showers, a few rumbles into the afternoon. Cloudy skies and lower 60s, a southerly breeze. Tonight, a few showers, then clouds and patchy fog with mid-50s. Early patchy fog Friday, otherwise mostly cloudy skies, topping out in the upper 60s. Looking for a fresh start? Take a look at Worthington, Minnesota. It's worth a look. Currently 56 degrees.
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0: Continuous Country, KB101. Good morning. I'm Steph. We're approaching that noon hour on your Thursday, so we're going to check in with Lunchbox Minute. It's almost time for lunch, so we'll see what's up with that today. 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
6: Here's your latest forecast from the KB101 Weather Center.
7: I'm meteorologist Rodney Price. Showers, a few rumbles into the afternoon. Cloudy skies and lower 60s, a southerly breeze. Tonight, a few showers, then clouds and patchy fog with mid-50s. Early patchy fog Friday, otherwise mostly cloudy skies, topping out in the upper 60s. Looking for a fresh start? Take a look at Worthington, Minnesota. It's worth a look. Currently 56 degrees.
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0: Continuous Country, KB101 with Chase Matthew, holding it down. 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
1: From ABC News, I'm Michelle Franzen. The White House is rolling out the red carpet for Chinese President Xi's visit, President Trump calling the bond a great friendship, but behind-the-scenes meetings focusing on tough topics of tariffs, AI, and Iran. ABC's Karen Travers says some things are being put on hold for diplomacy.
2: There has been a truce between the U.S. and China on that trade war that, of course, defined so much of 2025. The truce was set to expire the middle of November. They have pushed that off until the middle of January at this point for further negotiations.
1: The war with Iran keeping oil prices hovering near or above $100 a barrel, impacting fuel prices across the board. Diesel drives the U.S. economy. Truck drivers and farmers rely on the fuel. Gas Buddy showing a gallon is above $6.50 and climbing. ABC's Karen Hua says the Trump administration is debating options that could tame some of those costs.
3: One idea to tackle this problem of high diesel prices is to ban the export of American diesel to keep supply here in the U.S. President Trump supports that idea, but his energy secretary, Chris Wright, is against it. Wright says the same refineries that make diesel also make regular gas and jet fuel. And he says if they can't ship diesel overseas, they'll run out of places to store it, and then we'll be forced to cut production, driving prices even higher.
1: A developing nor'easter off the coast of the Carolinas taking aim at the Northeast and New England this weekend. Start times for the weekend Red Sox and Cubs games at Fenway Park have been adjusted to avoid the storms. ABC News meteorologist Samara Theodore has more on the timing.
4: New England is going to take the brunt of this storm. Don't get me wrong, New York City, there will be impacts lining the eastern seaboard, but we're certainly going to see some of the heaviest, strongest impacts towards the end of the weekend into the top of next week, Monday, in New England.
1: Residents in New Mexico, meantime, dealing with flash flooding from back-to-back storms this week. 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
1: The family of Nolan Wells is pushing for more answers after a grand jury in Mississippi report found that there are no criminal charges were warranted in the teen's death. The 18-year-old died during a July 4th boating weekend with friends. His body recovered in the waters off Horn Island 2 days later. The grand jury finding the evidence reviewed shows his death was consistent with drowning. Wells' family attorney Ben Crump says a team of forensic investigators show their findings from the teen's cell phone. Crump says that Snapchats on Wells' phone indicate his friends and noticed suspicious people nearby.
7: The messages on his phone in the snaps will show some of his own friends were concerned about people on Horn Island can be racist.
1: With titles like I Miss the Sunroom and My Frosty's Funeral, Wendy's has released its own album, the 6 songs on it, all bangers, according to many, including ABC's Sherry Preston.
8: 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That's the song she said she didn't want fries, about a girlfriend who keeps stealing them. 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
1: On Wall Street this hour, stocks are mixed. 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
9: Former Minnesota legislator Justin Eichhorn is going to prison. He was sentenced yesterday to 16 months behind bars after he pleaded guilty for his part in a child sexting case. Eichhorn was also ordered to serve 5 years of supervised release, which includes no contact with anyone under 18, except for his four children. He can't have electronics with access to pornography unless he gets court approval, and he must pay $10,000 in restitution to a victim's reserve fund. Prosecutors say the ex-lawmaker messaged an undercover Bloomington police officer several times last year that asked for photos and to meet for sex while believing he was talking with a 17-year-old girl. The Minnesota Bureau of Criminal Apprehension is investigating the death of a Stearns County jail inmate. 34-year-old Isaiah Iro Phillips was found unresponsive in his cell on September 12th. Jail staff and paramedics tried to save him, but he was pronounced dead. He had been booked the previous day on suspicion of felony domestic assault. Authorities have not released his cause of death. Progress continues on this year's major construction project from MnDOT in Bemidji, as the 71-197 intersection work is nearly complete. MnDOT says a detour on the north side of the intersection has been lifted, and Gillette Drive is undergoing final preparation for opening. The temporary compact roundabouts on Hanna Avenue will be removed, and motorists will likely experience some slowdowns and temporary lane closures, but this year's work is on track to be finished in early October. Superior National Forest officials are planning more prescribed burns to reduce wildfire risks. Officials are targeting about 373 acres. Burning could continue through December, depending on weather and required approvals. Residents there are preparing for possible smoke during and briefly after the burns. Drivers encountering smoke should slow down, use headlights, and watch for fire crews where they occur. And Minnesota communities are reconsidering flock license plate cameras over privacy concerns. On Tuesday, Plymouth voted to end its contract with the company. Duluth and Sherburn County have also stopped using the cameras. Critics question who can access the data and how it might be misused. Police say the cameras help identify suspects and solve crimes. Now you're up to date at Continuous Country KB101, your news and information leader. For more news, go to BemidjiNow.com for Kev Jackson's Daily Chat Pod and the new Community Health Tab, brought to you through a partnership with the Minnesota Department of Health, North Country Community Health Services, and Beltrami County Community Health Services.
10: This is Minnesota News Network. I'm John Anderson. In Minnesota, it's estimated that more than 8,300 people stay in homeless shelters every night, with many shelters operating at near capacity. So to help this, Minnesota Senator Tina Smith has unveiled new legislation to increase the capacity of existing shelters and offer permanent supportive housing across the nation. The legislation would provide $1.5 billion in federal support over the course of 5 years. Smith is the top Democrat on the Senate Housing Subcommittee. The Minnesota BCA has announced a new guide for all law enforcement in the state when it comes to treating victims and investigating crimes of sexual assault. BCA Superintendent Drew Evans says it starts with supporting the victims.
11: How we respond in those first moments matters. It can help build trust, provide reassurance, and give survivors confidence that they will be treated with dignity and respect. This guide gives Minnesota law enforcement officers the knowledge and tools to help survivors begin that journey.
10: Evans says the hope is that more of these crimes will be reported when they take place, instead of the victims feeling like they can't report it. Seeing Christmas merchandise in stores months before the holiday can make some shoppers feel like they're already falling behind. University of Minnesota marketing professor George John says consumers react differently to that pressure.
12: You have the notion that prices are the best discounts have passed you, so you feel guilty or you feel sad about it. And so you're probably going to go out and shop, but that's not everyone. Some people are going to wait and see what develops.
10: George says other consumers closely track prices and wait until an item reaches a certain price that they're comfortable paying. This is M&M.
13: Good afternoon. With your check on sports, I'm Joel Hoover. In Bemidji High School sports today, cross country is competing at the Hibbing Invitational this afternoon at 3:30. Girls soccer is on the road at Elk River tonight for a 5 o'clock match. Boys soccer will be home to face Sartell tonight at 7 at Chet Anderson Stadium. And Bemidji girls volleyball is at home against Brainerd tonight at 7. Pregame will be at 6:45 on The Bun, Sports Radio 104.5, and the Lumberjack Radio Network channel on YouTube. Bemidji girls tennis's triangular that was scheduled for today at Fergus Falls has been canceled due to weather. They will, however, play Fergus Falls in a match on September 30th. Middle school girls tennis has also been canceled for today due to weather. In Bemidji State sports tonight, BSU volleyball is home to play 20th-ranked Minnesota Duluth at 6. In area high school volleyball tonight, Fauston travels to Ada Bore up west. Black Duck is home against North Holm Kellyer. Red Lake visits Lake of the Woods. LaPorte is home against Clearbrook-Onvik. Bagley is on the road at Minomin-Wabin. Monaga will host Pillager. Park Rapids is home against Perham. Cass Lake Bena visits Pine River Bacchus. And Walker Hackensack Akeley is home against Nevis. In Major League Baseball, the Minnesota Twins were winners in their final road game of the season with a 4-2 victory at San Francisco yesterday. Luke Keyshaw had a solo home run and two runs batted in, while Josh Bell and Walker Jenkins also each drove in a run. The Twins are now 75-84. They will host the Texas Rangers for their final series of the season at Target Field starting on Friday. In NHL preseason, the Minnesota Wild lost 2-0 on the road against the Dallas Stars last night. Minnesota will finish the preseason slate on Friday night with a rematch against the Stars, this time in St. Paul. In the WNBA, the Minnesota Lynx finished the regular season tonight with a home game against the Indiana Fever. The Lynx are 32-11 and officially the top seed for the WNBA playoffs. Tip-off time tonight is scheduled for 7 at the Target Center. And in the NFL, Minnesota Vikings running back Aaron Jones was held out of practice yesterday as he works through a knee injury. His status for Sunday's game against the Tampa Bay Buccaneers is still in question. For local sports news as well as highlights and interviews, go to KBUNSportsRadio.com. I'm Joel Hoover, and that is your look at sports on this Thursday.
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14: I'm meteorologist Rodney Price. Showers, a few rumbles into the afternoon. Cloudy skies and lower 60s, a southerly breeze. Tonight, a few showers, then clouds and patchy fog with mid-50s. Early patchy fog Friday, otherwise mostly cloudy skies, topping out in the upper 60s. Looking for a fresh start? Take a look at Worthington, Minnesota. It's worth a look. Currently 56 degrees.
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16: Welcome back to Chatabout, presented by First National Bank Bemidji. Today we are talking about the Walk to Remember. which is coming up October 3rd. We have Randy Sather, a labor and delivery nurse and pedal co-chair, and Cammie Olson, an OBGYN nurse and pedal co-chair as well. Welcome to the show.
2: Thank you for having us.
16: All right. Walk to Remember. Tell us what that's all about.
2: So the walk, we do an annual walk every year, and it is kind of our main event that Pedal puts on to help patients and families remember the losses of their pregnancies and then their infant deaths. And it's just kind of a great way for people to come together and support one another.
16: Okay. Is this for people, I mean, they can keep coming back every year if they've experienced loss in the past?
21: Yep, it's an annual walk they can come to every year.
16: Okay, but how many people take part in this?
21: I think there was around maybe 50 or so last year.
2: Yeah, okay. I feel there's probably been a lot of repeat families, and it's great to always get newer people come. It's not required to come by any means, but I think it's just kind of a nice annual tradition for some people.
16: Okay. It's coming up October 3rd from 9 to 11. We'll get more details in a little while, but talk about PEDAL. What does that stand for and what is that about?
21: PEDAL is Parents Embracing Time After Loss. The program is meant to be there to support the families that have experienced loss. Things that we do in the hospital would be like give families mementos and offer them support.
16: Okay.
2: And then on the clinic side, so for the earlier losses, we also focus on making sure we're following up with patients who have had one loss or multiple losses and just giving them both medical and emotional support that they need.
16: How much pregnancy loss and infant death is there in the U.S. and in our area?
2: Yeah, it's actually the statistic is very high. It's one in every three or one in every four pregnancies in general will end in a loss.
16: Wow. Mm-hmm. And so this group kind of just supports parents.
2: Yeah, it's not a one-size-fits-all. I would say there are kind of standard things that we will do and offer for patients, but every patient is different too, so their support might look a little bit different.
16: Is there like counseling available? Or what all is available?
2: Yeah, yep. We coordinate with Sanford Behavioral Health, but then any other mental health providers in the area to help patients get that care that they need. We also try to follow up with them just personally from the clinic ourselves because we get to know these patients really well and they come to trust us. And then we're also helping them guide their health journey, focusing on if they want to continue trying to get pregnant again or what it looks like for them if they are not ready for that.
16: Okay. So the event is an annual event. How many years has the Walk to Remember been going on now?
21: I don't have an answer for that one.
2: Yeah, probably before our time. Yeah. I know it's been maybe
21: been for 8 years, and I think they've had it all those years.
2: Yeah, maybe a decade or more.
16: Okay. Mm-hmm. It's set for Saturday, October 3rd. What all happens during that day?
21: So you would come and register for the event. There's some activities for kids, some snacks. There'll be a silent auction afterwards. Cammie will talk about the Bloom Bar, and then there'll be some live, I believe, piano music playing as well.
2: Okay. And I should also clarify, registration is totally free. You don't have to pay to come to this event. The Bloom Bar, that's something new that we're doing this year. We just thought it would be a nice way for families to come and have something tangible to do with their hands and to create something that can kind of help them commemorate their loss.
16: Mm-hmm. And did you say there was a silent auction associated with this?
21: Yep, there's a silent auction, which the money would go towards, you know, helping those families get those mementos and some financial support at times, and that will be held just after the walk.
2: Yeah,
21: and it's all online. So there's, if you go to Sanford, you can find the QR code, so you didn't have to be there to like participate in the silent auction. And it opens on the 28th, I believe, this month.
2: Yep. Yes, it is all online. So if you just visit the Sanford Walk to Remember webpage, you should find the instructions for how to view those items and make those bids there.
16: What about people, families that have moved into the area that weren't part of Sanford Healthcare but have suffered a loss? Can they take part in this?
21: Absolutely.
2: Mm-hmm. Yeah. We do also have a lot of patients that come from outer regions, like the IHS regions. Those patients will come as well.
16: Okay. Like you said, there's no one-size-fits-all, but what seems to be some of the common hurdles that families have to go through with this?
21: I think there's so many, you know, talking to their family, going, you know, depending on when it was, like explaining a loss when you've already told people that you're pregnant, like that part I think is challenging.
2: Yeah.
21: Telling your kids, I think there's so many.
2: Yeah. And then depending on when your loss happened, I know people who have earlier pregnancy losses struggle with almost justifying it to people because it is a big deal to you and it just doesn't maybe look like it on the outside. And then there are people that have the later losses and you might have people asking, well, when are you going to try again? And you are still very much in grief. So we can't even begin to think about trying again. So just a lot of, there's a lot of emotional hurdles there.
3: Mm-hmm. Okay. So it's again coming up on October 3rd from 9 to 11 a.m. What about people who, you know, are just struggling right now, struggling with it? And is there a number to call? Is there a way they can get a hold of people who can help them?
2: Absolutely. If you have a provider within the Sanford system at the OBGYN clinic, we always encourage you to call us first because we can always get you to the right place. But if you are just looking for PEDAL and you don't want to go through all of that, or maybe you don't have a healthcare provider at our office, the number you can call is 218-333-6129, and that will go to a phone that directly is involved with PEDAL.
3: Okay. My assumption is there are more people who suffer with a pregnancy than after birth death.
2: Statistically, yes. Yeah. Yes. But it is still quite a few, more than you would think.
3: Really?
2: Yeah. Mm.
3: Okay. Anything else you want us to know about either PEDAL or the walk?
2: Yeah, I think just in general, I think the most important thing to know is that you don't have to have suffered a loss yourself. You can just be there in support to family or friends. And it doesn't matter how long ago your loss was because everybody's grief process is different. So whether it was just last month or 10 years ago, you are definitely welcome to come to this event.
3: Okay. All right. It is the Sanford Health's Walk to Remember, and it's at the medical center where we set up?
2: Yep. Just go right in the main hospital entrance, the east entrance.
3: Is there a pre-registration or just day of?
2: No pre-registration. You just show up at 9 o'clock the day of.
3: Okay. At the Sanford Medical Center, Saturday, October 3rd, from 9 to 11, the Walk to Remember for Pregnancy Loss and Infant Death, and put on by PEDAL, Parents Embracing Time After Loss, that committee of support. 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
2: Thank you for having us.
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14: I'm meteorologist Rodney Price. Showers a few rumbles into the afternoon. Cloudy skies and lower 60s, a southerly breeze. Tonight, a few showers, then clouds and patchy fog with mid-50s. Early patchy fog Friday, otherwise mostly cloudy skies, topping out in the upper 60s. Looking for a fresh start? Take a look at Worthington, Minnesota. It's worth a look. It's 57 at our studios.
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0: 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Happy Big Deals Auction Day. 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
1: Continuous Country, KB 101 with Parker McCollum. Good afternoon. I'm Steph. It's Thursday. That means Friday's tomorrow, and the weekend is super close, and I'm excited because you can catch Bob Kingsley's Top Country Countdown with Fitz every Saturday here on KB 101 from noon to 4. We're going to have more music on the way next with Russell Dickerson, followed by some Cody Johnson. Hold on.
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12: I'm meteorologist Rodney Price. Showers, a few rumbles into the afternoon. Cloudy skies and lower 60s, a southerly breeze. Tonight, a few showers, then clouds and patchy fog with mid-50s. Early patchy fog Friday, otherwise mostly cloudy skies, topping out in the upper 60s. Looking for a fresh start? Take a look at Worthington, Minnesota. It's worth a look. Right now, it's 58.
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0: 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And more music before 2 with John Party up next. 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

KB 101 Continuous Country, John Morgan to get things going. I'm Wild Bill, and just getting into this afternoon, feeling a little bit of, I don't know if it's fall allergies or what going on here on a drizzly Thursday afternoon.

KB101 Continuous Country. Garth Brooks announced the seventh city on his Blame It All on My Roots tour, and the city is the one he was born in, Tulsa, Oklahoma. He'll perform at Tulsa's BOK Center on the 23rd of October and matinee show on the 25th, which would be a Sunday. So tickets go on sale next Friday to see Garth in his hometown. And it is going to be a sold-out show, no kidding. Kevin Powers and Shaboozy. 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

0: KB 101, Continuous Country. That is the latest from Blake Shelton. I'm Wild Bill here this afternoon. Heading into that Thursday afternoon, a little bit of an eye on the weekend, especially the weekend weather. We'll check that out for you. Get that music going again. Along those lines, we've got Tucker Wetmore, and he's going to be playing at Winstock Country Music Festival next year. So looking for that one on my schedule for next year. Always more concerts and more fun. And if you're a fan of live music, stick with us here at KB 101 for more chances to find your way to some of those shows next year, too. We'll be looking for ways to bring you along with us to some of those fun opportunities for live tunes. 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
10: I'm meteorologist Rodney Price. Showers, a few rumbles into the afternoon. Cloudy skies and lower 60s, a southerly breeze. Tonight, a few showers, then clouds and patchy fog with mid-50s. Early patchy fog Friday, otherwise mostly cloudy skies, topping out in the upper 60s. Looking for a fresh start? Take a look at Worthington, Minnesota. It's worth a look. Right now, it's 58.
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0: KB101, continuous country. That is Kenny Chesney. Carry on already here on this Thursday afternoon and carry on outdoors for the weekend. 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

0: 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Taylor Swift is releasing new songs tomorrow called Patient Zero. She made three different versions, and of course, well, you can buy each one on CD too, you know, all three versions. 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

0: 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Medicine that is good for you. You know, like saving money is good for, well, it's good for everything. It's good for you, too. All right. I'm going to save you some money today. It is a great day to talk about grills because we have our flash sale. 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Plus, there is also a Traeger Iron Works Ironwood. I got to look it up again. It's the big grill, the big XL. Ironwood, XL, wood pellet, Wi-Fi grill. Yes, from Ace on the Lake. 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You'll see it right there. There it is. Oh, yeah.
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0: Unbelievable. It's KB 101 Music. Continuous Country here with you. Wild Bill checking in and seeing how you're doing here this afternoon. For a Thursday afternoon, there's a lot of things that we could talk about. You know, there's the fact that I have apparently upset the Gen Zers in my life, and I'm having to come clean on this a little bit. Apparently, adding an LOL to the end of a text is considered unnecessary. Well, how do you know that I was joking? Duh. Gen Zers asking millennials and boomers and Gen X and everyone else to stop adding LOL or haha to the end of every text because it's coming across as passive aggressive. Well, that was passive aggressive, wasn't it? Right. Instead, they say specific emoji is fine. Is it now? All right. We'll test that out. Angry face emoji. Oh, after every text? There, it's not even passive aggressive. It's just aggressive. Take that.
1: 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The night settles in sooner. Jacket weather is becoming the norm. Summer is clearly over, but the fishing's still great. Those area lakes still ripe with opportunities to land that lunker, so get out there and reel them in. We'll keep an eye on that sky for you late season anglers. 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
9: I'm meteorologist Rodney Price. Showers, a few rumbles into the afternoon. Cloudy skies and lower 60s, a southerly breeze. Tonight, a few showers, then clouds and patchy fog with mid-50s. Early patchy fog Friday, otherwise mostly cloudy skies, topping out in the upper 60s. Looking for a fresh start? Take a look at Worthington, Minnesota. It's worth a look. Currently 59 degrees.
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3: Here's your latest forecast from the KB 101 Weather Center.
4: I'm meteorologist Mace Michaels. Mostly cloudy tonight, maybe a lingering shower, and a low in the low 50s. For tomorrow, early fog, otherwise cloudy and a little warmer, a high in the mid-60s. Shower chances return for Saturday and breezy, drier Sunday. Lakes, great food, and friendly faces. It's all in Worthington, Minnesota, and it's worth a look. Currently, it's 59 degrees.
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Good luck. Here's Luke Combs and B.

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0: KB 101 Continuous Country. There goes Brantley Gilbert, Wild Bill with you this afternoon. And, you know, school lunch has come a long way. It has. School lunch has come a long way from the pizza and corn combo that we had growing up. Pizza and corn. Whoever thought those two were a good combo together? Anyway. And the fact that ketchup was a vegetable. Anyway. Vermont has been named the nation leader in the new study of analyzing states with the best and worst school lunch programs. But where does Minnesota? Well, we kind of fall in the middle of the pack. I happen to know, however, that we do pretty well because my kids work in a school and one of them works in the school lunch program. And dang, they serve those kids some tasty food. It's good stuff. It's way better than the stuff that we had at that age. Wait a minute.
1: 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The water's cooling off. If you're brave enough to keep jumping in, stay safe. 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
13: Here's your latest forecast from the KB 101 Weather Center.
14: I'm meteorologist Mace Michaels. Mostly cloudy tonight, maybe a lingering shower, and a low in the low 50s. For tomorrow, early fog, otherwise cloudy and a little warmer, a high in the mid-60s. Shower chances return for Saturday and breezy, drier Sunday. Lakes, great food, and friendly faces. It's all in Worthington, Minnesota, and it's worth a look. Currently, it's 59 degrees.
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0: KB101 Continuous Country. Is it true that People Magazine says it's true? So it must be true. Ella Langley and Tucker Wetmore are dating. That's the latest. Ding, ding, ding. Spill the soup on this. They first sparked rumors back in December when they were seen at a bar in British Virgin Islands. Ella and her fella were seen leaving the Nashville Songwriters Awards on Tuesday night. She was awarded Song of the Year for Choosing Texas, of course. So there you go. There's the latest on the rumor mill. Ella and Tucker, what do you think?
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10: Who's going to take number one? What's up? It's Fitz, the guy who plays the hits from the Country Top 40. Luke Combs walked out last weekend with the biggest song in country music, Be By You. But hold up. Stella Lefty and Kenny Chesney are coming for that number one spot. So does Luke hold them off, or are we going to crown somebody new? 40 songs, only one champion. Come count them down with me. I'll see you this weekend for all the hits on the Country Top 40 with Fitz right here.
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4: Former Minnesota legislator Justin Eichhorn is going to prison. He was sentenced yesterday to 16 months behind bars after he pleaded guilty for his part in a child sexting case. Eichhorn was also ordered to serve 5 years of supervised release, which includes no contact with anyone under 18, except for his four children. He can't have electronics with access to pornography unless he gets court approval, and he must pay $10,000 in restitution to a victim's reserve fund. Prosecutors say the ex-lawmaker messaged an undercover Bloomington police officer several times last year that asked for photos and to meet for sex while believing he was talking with a 17-year-old girl. The Minnesota Bureau of Criminal Apprehension is investigating the death of a Stearns County jail inmate. 34-year-old Isaiah Eero Phillips was found unresponsive in his cell on September 12th. Jail staff and paramedics tried to save him, but he was pronounced dead. He had been booked the previous day on suspicion of felony domestic assault. Authorities have not released his cause of death. Progress continues on this year's major construction project from MnDOT in Bemidji, as the 71-197 intersection work is nearly complete. MnDOT says a detour on the north side of the intersection has been lifted, and Gillette Drive is undergoing final preparation for opening. The temporary compact roundabouts on Hanna Avenue will be removed, and motorists will likely experience some slowdowns and temporary lane closures, but this year's work is on track to be finished in early October. Superior National Forest officials are planning more prescribed burns to reduce wildfire risks. Officials are targeting about 373 acres. Burning could continue through December, depending on weather and required approvals. Residents there are preparing for possible smoke during and briefly after the burns. Drivers encountering smoke should slow down, use headlights, and watch for fire crews where they occur. And Minnesota communities are reconsidering flock license plate cameras over privacy concerns. On Tuesday, Plymouth voted to end its contract with the company. Duluth and Sherburne County have also stopped using the cameras. Critics question who can access the data and how it might be misused. Police say the cameras help identify suspects and solve crimes. 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Also, Kev Jackson's Daily Chat Pod and the new Community Health Tab, brought to you through a partnership with the Minnesota Department of Health, North Country Community Health Services, and Beltrami County Community Health Services.
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6: Here's your latest forecast from the KB101 Weather Center.
7: I'm meteorologist Mace Michaels. Mostly cloudy tonight, maybe a lingering shower, and a low in the low 50s. For tomorrow, early fog, otherwise cloudy and a little warmer, a high in the mid-60s. Shower chances return for Saturday, and breezy, drier Sunday. Lakes, great food, and friendly faces. It's all in Worthington, Minnesota, and it's worth a look. Currently, it's 59 degrees.
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KB 101 Continuous Country on a big auction Thursday here in the happy hour. Keeping an eye on that grill. 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I'm Wild Bill, and this is Graylin James Water at a Wedding at KB 101. Well,

KB 101 Continuous Country. Well, the struggle is real. Everyone wants to work with Ella Langley. Even Brooks and Dunn right there. How long gone at KB 101 and Two-Step In Festival will return in Georgetown, Texas on April 17th and 18th. And Brooks and Dunn, you just heard, will return as headliners. And since they set their goals on this one, their set got canceled last April due to weather. Ella is also a headliner. The weekend lineup includes Sheryl Crow, Michelle Branch, Stella Lefty, Parker McCollum, Tracy Lawrence, Jody Messina, Clint Black. They're all going to be there. And Ella and Brooks and Dunn. Yeah. Cool. Headlining. What are you doing in April? Might want to take a vacation to Texas, I guess. Luke Combs,

0: 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Keeping an eye on your forecast all the time. We've got our meteorologists with a sharp eye on what's going on. We had a pretty drizzly day today. We'll find out if that continues as we head into this evening coming up and what our weekend weather is going to look like. And Luke Bryan plays too next at KB101.
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15: I'm meteorologist Mace Michaels. Mostly cloudy tonight, maybe a lingering shower, and a low in the low 50s. For tomorrow, early fog, otherwise cloudy and a little warmer, a high in the mid-60s. Shower chances return for Saturday and breezy, drier Sunday. Lakes, great food, and friendly faces. It's all in Worthington, Minnesota, and it's worth a look. Currently, it's 59 degrees.
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0: KB 101 Continuous Country. That is Kevin Powers and Shibuzi. Wild Bill with you, and the word is grill, the key word today. 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That is a live auction today. 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So, hey, it's time to get serious about your bids. That's right. Go check them. 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All right.
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1: From ABC News, I'm Dave Packer. China's President Xi to be the guest of honor at a White House state dinner tonight. Ahead of that, President Trump met about 2 hours with the Chinese leader. The visit just a bit too friendly for some in Congress.
2: He's getting a lot of pushback from lawmakers right now, Democrats and Republicans, who say that the president should be putting pressure on China because of the close ties that China has with Iran as their biggest trading partner, as the biggest purchaser of Iranian oil, that if they really want to put the squeeze on Iran to make a deal and end this war, doing it through China is the way to do it.
1: ABC's Karen Travers, millions on alert right now as a powerful nor'easter is set to bring heavy rain and wind to the East Coast this weekend. The storm already taking shape in the Atlantic, expected to lash communities from the Carolinas to New England. ABC's Anthony Johnson is at the Jersey Shore.
3: The big concern

0: here is going to be flooding, beach erosion. Those are the issues that normally hit these barrier islands along the Jersey shoreline. So officials have been really working at encouraging people to go ahead and get prepared for the storm right now. Officials are watching this storm. They're paying very close attention to it.
1: In New York City, protesters gathered outside the UN today as Israeli Prime Minister Benjamin Netanyahu delivered his speech to the General Assembly. There was also a protest inside the building. Scores of diplomats streamed out of the hall in protest as soon as he began approaching the podium. Convicted felon and Theranos founder Elizabeth Holmes will soon be leaving federal prison for an Austin, Texas halfway house. The move expected in August of next year. Holmes is currently serving a 10-year sentence for defrauding investors with false claims about blood testing technology she reported to prison in May of 2023. Two Federal Reserve policymakers stated today that the central bank will likely need to raise interest rates again to cool the economy. You're listening to ABC News.
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3: Here's your latest forecast from the KB 101 Weather Center.
4: I'm meteorologist Mace Michaels. Mostly cloudy tonight, maybe a lingering shower, and a low in the low 50s. For tomorrow, early fog, otherwise cloudy and a little warmer, a high in the mid-60s. Shower chances return for Saturday and breezy, drier Sunday. Lakes, great food, and friendly faces. It's all in Worthington, Minnesota, and it's worth a look. Currently, it's 59 degrees.
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KV 101 Continuous Country. This dude is going to be playing at the Grand Casino Arena in St. Paul on the 10th of October. Here's Zach Top. The song is South of Sanity, Continuous Country, KV 101.

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12: I'm meteorologist Mace Michaels. Mostly cloudy tonight, maybe a lingering shower, and a low in the low 50s. For tomorrow, early fog, otherwise cloudy and a little warmer, a high in the mid-60s. Shower chances return for Saturday and breezy, drier Sunday. Lakes, great food, and friendly faces. It's all in Worthington, Minnesota, and it's worth a look. Currently, it's 59 degrees.
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day, Potts Farm was a place to go. Load a truck up, hit the dirt road. Jump the barbed wire, spread the word. Light the bonfire and call the girls. King in the can and the Marlboro man. Jack and Jim were a few good men. 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You better mind your business, man. Watch your mouth. 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I'm tired of talking, man. Y'all ain't listening. Them old dirt.

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